0: Well, guess what? We're going to go see that band in like 2 weeks.
1: Next Friday. I'm so excited. It's going to be a huge day with the big day out between us and five listeners and their friends.
0: Mm-hmm.
1: So we've picked the names. We're going to be announcing them all week.
0: And it'll be very, very exciting because I also just found out that I have to go back to Spruce Meadows the next day to call a cavalry game.
1: Perfect. You can leave your car there.
0: Yeah.
1: It's just like picking up your car and going to work. You love that. Everyone loves that when they're...
0: And I'm sure I'll see a couple coworkers that night and they'll go, are you going to be able to show up tomorrow?
1: And you're going to say, we'll see.
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13: Hey, it's Ty. I'm picking the songs this week. Here's a group with a little bit of X history. They were at a one weekend only, and they also just played here in September. I did not get tickets to the show. I know, I messed up, and that haunts me because this would have been really cool to see live. It's Public Enemy, Harder Than You Think on X.

0: Cannons, not Tegan and Sarah on X92.9. It sounds a lot like Tegan and Sarah. It definitely does. So this past weekend, sorry. That noise.
1: Oh, that clinking. It's not a glass.
0: No, sorry. That noise that's happening. That's my half marathon medal because mm-hmm. I did it. I freaking did it. And I carb loaded in like the most insane way. I just wanted to tell you it worked.
1: Well, I'm happy for you. That's huge. What did you carb load?
0: Well, on Friday, I had a whole bunch of Prosecco, and I had banana pudding and a bunch of shumai.
1: Yeah. And you would never eat that normally.
0: No. I would never eat that normally. And then I woke up the next day, and I had two croissants and two cinnamon buns and a latte. And then I made brownies. So then I had a brownie. And then I had some spring rolls, spaghetti and meatballs. I had a banh mi, and then I had arepas, and then I had a brownie sundae and two cream puffs. And then I went to sleep and had a giant bagel with butter, and I beat my time by 20 minutes.
1: What was the food that helped the most?
0: I think it was the brownie sundae with homemade hot fudge.
1: There you go.
0: So now it's my rule. If I ever want to run, I have to eat brownies right before. And it should be your rule, too. Love yourself.
1: Yeah, have a brownie before you run. See what happens. It's a good idea.
0: Perfect.
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1: One of my favorite songs about jumping around. That's House of Pain, Jump Around. It's Ty and Millions. We're about to get out of here.
3: How was your first day back after a giant athletic performance?
1: It's fine. I play rugby every summer, so the first week back always sucks.
3: Yeah.
1: Mm-hmm. It does. Very painful.
3: Yeah. Probably the goose egg on your head didn't help.
1: No. No, it did not. But we have a podcast out, and you can listen to it. And this is like the best sample podcast ever because it's so short.
3: This one's real dumb.
1: Really tired the day of recording.
3: We wore sunglasses the whole time because we were so tired.
1: We stayed out till 3 a.m. the night before this singing the Monster Mash. That wasn't like the plan.
3: No, we didn't plan to do that. It's just what happened.
1: But that'd be really funny if we did.

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Happy Monday, everybody. It's Sean. I hope you guys are having yourselves a good one. I had some family over this weekend. It was nice, including a like 9-month-old baby. The longest amount of time I've hung around a baby that young. He mostly slept and chewed on my hat. So, I mean, I think he had a good time.

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Is anybody else with someone who just will ask you the most random questions out of the blue? Like last night I was having dinner with my wife and she just looked up from eating and asked me how long I would start dating if she died. Like how long it would take for me to move on. I was in the middle of eating corn on the cob. I wasn't ready for that kind of question. I'm also not dumb enough to answer that question.

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guys see that the enhanced games were on Sunday? I don't know if you had seen this before, but it was basically the Olympics, but for people on steroids, exclusively on steroids. That's funny. Also, straight up, certain sports, I do think you should be allowed to take roids, like baseball. Let me watch a guy hit 400 home runs, okay? X.

Happy Monday, everybody. It's Sean. My parents are at home right now picking up the pieces after there was a mass murder at their house over the weekend. They had a crane land in their yard and eat every single fish in their pond. Just treated the yard like it was an all-you-can-eat goldfish buffet. 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Also, this bird just looks evil. 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Something about it. I mean, it looks like a murderer.

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Do you ever catch yourself just randomly thinking about buying something? Like being hyper-focused on buying something and you don't really know why because you don't need it? For me right now, it's a mini fridge. I don't need a mini fridge. 0% of me needs one, but yet I keep looking at them and I'm getting closer and closer to getting one. Like every day I'm on here looking at them and my wallet with my credit card in it is getting closer to my hand. Yeah, I'm going to end up with one of the ones that look like an amp probably by the end of the week.

0: do.
1: You let me desecrate you. 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

would be a wild thing to find. A six-year-old boy over in Norway accidentally found a 13-year-old Viking sword. A 1,300-year-old Viking sword while he was on a field trip. That's cool. 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

sat down and watched the finale of Survivor last night, season 50. It was a great season. Somebody called me old the other day for talking about Survivor on here. I still like Survivor. I only recently got into Survivor. Season was good. There was enough annoying people. There was enough people I liked. That's the balance I'm looking for. Easily one of the best ones I've seen over a while. What'd you guys think about it if you watched it? It honestly made me not excited for the new series with a bunch of new people. I want just the old ones coming back. If I had to rank the season, I'd give it like 8 coconuts out of 10.

I got my first sunburn of the summer. Hey, everybody, it's Sean. Thanks for hanging out. Just a nice little reminder of how white I am. I was just sitting outside on Saturday for longer than 2 hours. The problem is, too, is that just half of my face is burnt because that was the half that was in the sun. It's just, you'd think I would learn, but I forget every year. I forget that I have the complexion of a light bulb and I need to wear sunscreen at all times. X.

0: Canadian rock royalty Sam Roberts Band is swinging by Spruce Meadows on June 19th. Metric returns to Calgary at the Southern Alberta Jubilee Auditorium on June 28th. 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And Our Lady Peace and Boy Golden are hitting the Coke Stage on July 5th.
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One pocket Facebook Marketplace that I have truly never understood because I'm not a car guy is specifically the market around old cars, old bodies of cars. Because you'll see somebody selling a car that literally has a bush growing out of it, and they'll be selling it for $5,000. And people in the comments are like, good deal. Good deal. That thing looks like you'd have to go full Flintstones to drive it or spend millions of dollars to fix it. That's one thing that I always respect. I respect people who have project cars, who actually complete the project, because there's a lot of those on there. Or someone just being like, listen, I've been working on this truck for 15 years. I just can't do it anymore. X.

This is a weird story. Over in California, this guy was investigating some poo on his roof. I guess he had discovered mysterious poo on one of his greenhouses and was trying to figure out what it was when a mountain lion showed up. So I'm going to go ahead and assume right after that happened, there was now two piles of poo on that roof. X.

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I was watching the Memorial Cup last night. There's something that I see guys do all the time and athletes do, the mustard thing, stop cramping, where they just eat mustard. That's disgusting. I'll be honest with you, I'm taking the cramps. Scully just had like mustard stains all over his jersey too, which made it so much funnier. Looked like the mustard tiger from Trailer Park Boys. X.

Happy Monday, everybody. Thanks for hanging out. I saw on Facebook today, thanks to the memories, it's the 13-year anniversary of me getting my first tattoo. So I have a clipper ship, like, all at the side of my leg. It's thank God it's that, right? Like, I still like it, right? I got it when I was 19. I'm glad I waited, though, too. Because I'll tell you right now, when I was younger, I wanted to get We Are Not Meaningless tattooed across my, like, collarbone. It was very in when I was in high school. I'll tell you right now, pretty happy that I didn't do that. I always have a rule of thumb with tattoos, at least for me. I come up with the idea, and I think about the idea for at least 6 to 7 months before I even consider actually booking an appointment.

0: Canadian rock royalty Sam Roberts Band is swinging by Spruce Meadows on June 19th. Metric returns to Calgary at the Southern Alberta Jubilee Auditorium on June 28th. Jimmy Eat World is performing at Spruce Meadows on July 3rd as part of the Live and Intimate Indoor Concert Series. And Our Lady Peace and Boy Golden are hitting the Coke Stage on July 5th.
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Here is your Uber fact of the day. People tend to put more value behind things they build on their own. This is referred to as the IKEA effect. I guess that makes sense, right? If you put time and effort and curse words into building something, maybe you get a little bit more pride around it, so you like it more. I've always felt this way about something somebody gives me. Like, if I buy something myself, I'll throw it out if I don't need it. If somebody gave it to me, I mean, I'm keeping that thing forever.

This feels like one of the most American stories I've ever read in my life. This lady got shot by her dog. She had a loaded shotgun in the back of her car. Now, the picture I saw in the article, it was like some sort of, it was almost like a gun hammock across the back seat of the truck. But she had a loaded shotgun. 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She got shot. 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She obviously got shot, so she is injured. 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It would be funny if right before that, she had refused to put down the windows for the dog. And then all of a sudden, you'd start thinking to yourself, did my dog shoot me on purpose? Calgary's alternative.

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1: 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Calgary's original alt. 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

0: Canadian rock royalty Sam Roberts Band is swinging by Spruce Meadows on June 19th. Metric returns to Calgary at the Southern Alberta Jubilee Auditorium on June 28th. Jimmy Eat World is performing at Spruce Meadows on July 3rd as part of the Live and Intimate Indoor Concert Series. And Our Lady Peace and Boy Golden are hitting the Coke Stage on July 5th.
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2: I have to admit something to you. Sometimes when I write your name, it autocorrects to Neckler.
3: Neckler is not a word either. 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
2: Neckler
3: know why
2: is
3: it would
2: not
3: autocorrect
2: a word.
3: To that.
2: I have no idea why.
3: I've
2: it's
3: seen
2: like
3: heckler, because that is actually a word.
2: Mm-hmm.
3: But
2: you should focus your gym cut, because you said recently that you're going to cut at the gym to try and lose a little bit of whatever. Instead, use that cut to focus directly on neck, please, to
3: do
2: become
3: mostly
2: Neckler.
3: Neck?
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0: Canadian rock royalty Sam Roberts Band is swinging by Spruce Meadows on June 19th. 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
1: A friend of the show, Jason, sent us a message last week and asked if we could do the goat of vegetables, Shauna.
2: Oh.
1: And I am certainly...
2: You don't eat vegetables.
1: No,
2: so
1: I don't eat any vegetables, so I'm in no position to have any opinion on this.
2: Okay.
1: So I will act as moderator for the debate that you can have with yourself. Over what the...
2: Well, I know the answer right off the bat.
1: Do you?
2: It's pretty obvious. Mm-hmm.
1: What is it?
2: Potatoes.
1: Potatoes.
2: Potatoes.
1: Now, do you give any heedance to the argument that a potato is not a vegetable?
2: No. And if you do, then, I mean, you could always argue that something like spinach or kale, those ones are pretty healthy. I mean, as Popeye said, spinach, obviously, very important.
1: Is that how you're judging this, by which is the most healthy?
2: No, well...
1: Because potatoes aren't the most healthy, right?
2: No, that's why potatoes win, though, because they're the most universal. Outside of that, you could argue all kinds of things, but I think it's potatoes.
1: Okay.
2: There, you can have them in every different way. You can cook them all kinds of ways. You
1: there
2: can have them in
1: million
2: fried.
1: Ways,
2: you can
1: have
2: them mashed. You can have them all kinds of ways. So it's got to be the potato. It's also the thing that, you know, everyone has. So many places have, and if you don't have a lot of money, you'll have potatoes. You can grow them.
1: Yeah, there's lots of places that survive on potatoes.
2: They're
1: right?
2: very affordable. Lots of people live off them.
1: And they are made into some fantastic dishes.
2: As somebody who's not a big vegetable fan, also, I was like, see, even for the non-vegetable lovers, it's a vegetable that you'll want to eat, so...
1: Brings us all together. So, just to round this argument out, no, you didn't consider carrots. You didn't consider...
2: Everybody likes a good carrot as well, but I still think the potatoes win.
1: Lettuce? Lettuce is in a lot of things, right?
2: Yeah, for rabbits, it's fine.
1: Our intern Marco is shaking his head here. No, it's not for rabbits.
2: Yeah, rabbits like lettuce. Okay.
1: I'm just naming rabbit food here.
2: I mean, again, spinach is seen as, it is one of the ones that you could see as a healthy, but it's expensive. And again, it's not as universal.
1: No, it's not in everything.
2: No.
1: Potatoes is in everything.
2: It's in everything. I mean, you could go down to like onions, because onions is a...
1: Onions?
2: In a lot of things. Garlic is a good thing that lots of people use and is fairly universal as well, but
1: I still
2: think potatoes goes above all that.
1: And those things are more complementary, aren't they?
2: Yes.
1: They're more like flavors that you add.
2: That's not
1: the dish. Like,
2: I mean, unless you're my father who likes to eat onion sandwiches, you're not going to want to survive off onions alone.
1: Behavior.
2: Just eat them like apples.
1: Jeez.
2: Yeah.
1: Okay.
2: I'm going to come in here and just get an onion and eat it like an apple in front of you and see how you react.
1: That will upset me.
2: I figured. Mm-hmm. Yes, it'll be fun, though.
1: I would be upset
2: be
1: by
2: fun,
1: that.
2: Though, like that. Yeah.
1: The noble potato, hey?
2: The noble potato, I'd say.
1: Vegetables.
2: You gotta go with potatoes.
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1: I hear a little birdie named Sam Phelps go, "Oh, we're paying? I really thought we were going to tie one on today." And hello!
2: And you guys took that as a challenge.
3: And I literally went from texting at my girlfriend, "I'm on my way home," to "Never mind."
1: No, I am not.
3: Sam said he wants to go out, so we're going out. So then we went to the living room for a drive-by shaft.
1: Shout out the living room. Those are the best shafts I've ever had.
3: It was great. Then we went to Pin Bar for their happy hour. And then Sam had a sip of a beer and he said, "Okay, well, see you guys later. I gotta go meal prep."
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0: This is an out-of-bed banger request from friend of the show, Dez.
1: Cool.
0: And I haven't heard of this song. I've heard of the artist, but not the song.
1: I like that.
0: So let's have a listen together to Dez's pick this morning.

0: That's your Out of Bed Banger this morning. Request from friend of the show, Dez.
1: That's fun.
0: Kingdom of Fear from Cameron Whitcomb.
1: I like that song.
0: I do too. I hadn't heard that one.
1: Me neither.
0: We did play at least one of Cameron Whitcomb's songs.
1: Yeah.
0: In the past. And he was the winner of Breakthrough Group or Artist of the Year at the Junos this past year.
1: Ah.
0: And if you look through the artists who have won that award over the years, it's a real who's who. The Beaches, Dear Rouge, Arc Hells, Alexis on Fire, Billy Talent.
1: Yeah, that's awesome.
0: The Tragically Hip won it in 1990. Rush won it in 1975. BTO won it in 1974. So some massive, massive Canadian artists.
1: Some big guys.
0: Yeah, that's some
1: heavy hitters.
0: Heavy company for Cameron Whitcomb.
1: I like
0: so
1: that.
0: Keep
1: that's
0: a close
1: great.
0: Eye on that fella.
1: Mm-hmm.
0: Thank you for the request, Dez.
1: Thanks, Dez.
0: You can get your request in at 403-238-9929.
1: Yep.
0: And if it's real strong, it might show up on Friday for the Out of Bed Banger
1: Battle. You never know.
0: On Friday morning.
1: Mm-hmm.
0: How are you now, Sean?
1: I'm good. How are you?
0: I'm well.
1: She's humid out there.
0: And warm.
1: Mm-hmm.
0: 14 degrees already.
1: Yeah. It's going to rain today, I think.
0: Do you think so? There's only a 30% chance.
1: Oh, I hope not.
0: It was
1: not,
0: 60
1: then.
0: Yesterday, so.
1: Okay.
0: It did get a little windy yesterday when it wasn't supposed to.
1: They don't know. It's
0: no.
1: Fine.
0: But then it got warm. No, I think, what did we hit, 26 or so yesterday? And we're supposed to be right up there again today. So.
1: Yeah, it doesn't get warm until later on in the day. 4 or 5 p.m. is
0: really?
1: Always the warmest that I've been looking at. Yeah,
0: yeah, like after supper sometimes even is the warmest
1: yep.
0: part of the day. So,
1: yep.
0: Well, yeah, going to be a decent one if it doesn't rain. Tomorrow, 27.
1: God.
0: Thursday, 28. Friday, 29.
1: Nice.
0: So it's just getting warmer and warmer here in
1: phenomenal
0: Calgary.
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1: The Vegas Golden Knights can punch their ticket to the Stanley Cup Final with a Game 4 win in their series with Colorado tonight. Meantime, the Toronto Blue Jays will take on Pittsburgh in the second game of their set this evening.
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15: Right now, everything's looking good. If you see something in traffic, though, let us know. 238X929.
16: As we were just saying, it's warm and humid this morning. 14 degrees already. High of 26 today. A slight chance of showers. Risk of a thunderstorm overnight tonight. And it gets even a little warmer as the week goes on.
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0: X929.

0: I saw the enhanced games went down in Vegas. Did you see that?
1: Yeah, we had talked about this back when it was announced.
0: Yeah. And, of course, this is for people who are allowed to use performance-enhancing drugs, right?
1: Yeah, my understanding is that there's no testing, right? You
0: no.
1: can kind of do whatever you want.
0: As long as it's, they say, as long as it's legal.
1: Oh. Mm-hmm.
0: So steroids, that kind of thing, are technically allowed, but I guess they quote-unquote draw the line at legal. Hmm. I think that...
1: Illegal where?
0: Yeah, well, right?
1: That's
0: the question.
1: That's going to depend on which country you're talking about.
0: I know, and I think it's tough to determine that, but that's what they're saying,
1: yeah.
0: I guess. And yeah, we were talking about how this might be exciting to watch because it really would push the limits of what you could possibly see.
1: Yeah, there's a lot of people, though, in the sporting world who don't like it.
0: Nope.
1: Don't like the idea of encouraging performance-enhancing drugs.
0: Yeah, and they were talking about how they thought they were going to break a ton of records doing this as well, again, mm-hmm. because you're using these performance-enhancing drugs, rather. And they only broke one record.
1: Which record was that?
0: Good question. I think...
1: Was it swimming?
0: It was swimming.
1: Okay.
0: Yeah. And that was it. So a lot of people were talking about how this has potentially been a flop. Because if only breaking one record, I mean, that happens without performance-enhancing drugs at competition mm-hmm. as well. So it wasn't quite as exciting as they thought maybe it would be with a whole bunch of superhumans doing these things. But I'm wondering if it's going to build up to that.
1: Right. If you'll attract better athletes,
0: more,
1: depending on how much money. And I think they had thrown a lot of money at it, hadn't they?
0: Quite a lot of money. Yeah.
1: And, you know, like, I guess more if assuming these athletes haven't been doping up till now.
0: Yeah.
1: If they have more time to dial in, mm-hmm. they're doping.
0: Which is also the big question, right? You go wonder, it makes you wonder how many of these athletes were doping or whatever and skirting around some of the rules or using things that you could pass,
1: right.
0: Like tests you could pass, right?
1: If or were they doped all along? They just weren't
0: exactly
1: getting caught. The men's 100 meters, for example, that was, I mean, that's kind of, in my opinion, the big event at the Olympics, right?
0: Yep.
1: That's the big one in
0: totally.
1: Athletics. And Fred Curley is the guy who won in the enhanced games.
0: Mm-hmm.
1: He's American. He ran a 9.97.
0: Yep.
1: And his record is 9.76. He's the seventh fastest man in history. So he was 0.2 off his best time, right?
0: Yeah. They were also saying that. They were saying that the records are, these athletes were slower in these games.
1: Yeah, and I wonder if, you know, when he ran his 9.76, if the conditions were just perfect and everything like lined up for him to run that,
0: mm-hmm.
1: and then it wasn't the case here, even with,
0: totally.
1: You know, the relaxed rules.
0: But this does make me curious if it's going to keep going or not, because it's like, if you start this way, you got to keep the hype up, right? And you have
1: right.
0: to try and make it so that people want to participate and want to watch it. Otherwise, it might just flitter away, and I was like, this was a great experiment, didn't work out, and let's move on. So
1: mm-hmm.
0: it's curious, it's intriguing, because I thought they'd break all kinds of records and it would be this nuts kind of competition, and doesn't sound like it was. So,
1: which, like you said, raises the question,
0: mm-hmm.
1: were they doping all along?
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0: So yesterday I posted this video. I was telling you about this too on the air, of this woman driving the wrong way on the on-ramp to Deerfoot.
1: Yeah.
0: She clearly missed her exit, so she was going, she turned around.
1: Turns around on the on-ramp.
0: Like a 5-point turn. It went back up the on-ramp. And I had to stop. She stopped me because I was the next car behind her.
1: Yeah.
0: And I have Ray-Ban Meta smart glasses, so I just told my glasses to start recording so I could get video of what she was doing.
1: Mm-hmm.
0: And I posted that. And that video has gotten to the point now, like in terms of views, where the comments have gotten really dumb.
1: Oh, yeah.
0: This is a phenomenon you and I have discussed, Shauna.
1: Yes. And it seems like these... Well, this video, the minute you said you posted that, I said, how many racist comments are on it? Because
0: so much racism, Shauna.
1: Brutal.
0: Tons of racism.
1: You can't post a driving video, anything driving video. Immediately, I don't know where these racists come from, but they just pepper it with that. Mm-hmm. I'm like, can we, why?
0: Like half the comments are racist comments.
1: Basically, and you shouldn't post that anymore because that's what comes out of it. It's just like...
0: Well, I mean, the woman... Her ethnicity isn't even visible. She's not visible in the video. You have no idea what ethnicity she is. You don't see the driver, and people just assume.
1: I know. That's so brutal.
0: It's
1: everything driving. I don't know what it is. It just fires. Everybody comes up from the creatures of the earth come up like, ah!
0: I know. And I don't want to let the racists dictate what we can and can't post online.
1: Yeah.
0: Because like I said, the driver is not visible in this video.
1: I know.
0: But they do come out.
1: Yep.
0: They come out.
1: Sure do.
0: And then, like, you know, we have talked before about when a video gets beyond the X audience and out into the general public, the broader world, it pulls out some real dumb people.
1: Yeah.
0: And
1: you wonder where they come from. Again, they come out, the creatures come out. They're
0: the
1: like,
0: creatures come out.
1: Hello. And where have you been?
0: There were so many people criticizing me for filming while driving, even though, like, I think it's pretty obvious in the video that I wasn't holding a phone.
1: Yeah.
0: I was recording with my smart glasses.
1: Mm-hmm.
0: And then, which is hands-free. It's not distracted driving. It's just looking around. It's just recording what I'm looking at.
1: Yep.
0: And then even when I explained that, there were still people who doubled down. Nope, that's still distracted driving. I'm like, what are you talking about?
1: Yeah.
0: How easily distracted are you if you can't look around while you're driving? You're supposed to look around.
1: That's so special. Yeah, it does. These videos bring out... It was like the one of millions car...
0: Yes, that's exactly what I was thinking of.
1: Yeah, on the verge of getting towed. And then all the comments on that were like, well, why didn't you get in and move the vehicle? And we're like, if we had the keys to the vehicle, we would have moved it. That's why we were trying to phone her to get her here in time before it got towed. If we had the keys, none of that would have been an issue. But there's so many people, well, you should have just moved it yourself,
0: man.
1: Eh?
0: Why didn't we think of that?
1: Oh.
0: And it's like, you think that I would take a video with my phone while driving and then post it to the station's account where I work of me breaking the law? Mm. Like,
1: well... I mean, I've done that the odd time on a side road, but it's fine. No, not for a video like that, though. Yeah, it brings out the creatures
0: it
1: for sure.
0: It sure does. You forget that, like, the people who follow the X account are typically pretty, like, with it.
1: Intelligent.
0: And then when it gets beyond that,
1: people.
0: Oh, boy.
1: Oh.

0: Canadian rock royalty Sam Roberts Band is swinging by Spruce Meadows on June 19th. Metric returns to Calgary at the Southern Alberta Jubilee Auditorium on June 28th. Jimmy Eat World is performing at Spruce Meadows on July 3rd as part of the Live and Intimate Indoor Concert Series. And Our Lady Peace and Boy Golden are hitting the Coke Stage on July 5th.
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4: In traffic right now, there is a crash Stony Trail on Discovery Ridge Boulevard Southwest. Watch out for that. Another one, Airport Trail and 60th Street Northeast. If you see anything else, 238-X929.
5: We're supposed to get up around 26 today. There is a slight chance of showers. Warmer tomorrow, and by the end of the week, it's 14 right now.

0: I was tagged in a video recently. So do you remember my 9x9x9 challenge that I did?
1: Yes. It was, what was it, 9 runs on the ski hill?
0: Yep.
1: 9 holes of golf?
0: Yes.
1: And 9 beers?
0: And 9 beers.
1: Yes.
0: Now, this was inspired by the original 9x9x9, which was a baseball thing. So in the 9 innings, you drink 9 beer and eat 9 hot dogs.
1: Yeah, and a lot of ballparks are now offering this.
0: Yes.
1: It's like a modified version of it,
0: right? I was
1: going to
0: say it's like tiny beers. And I'm tiny like, beers, okay, tiny that doesn't dogs. Count. Yeah. But anyway, this guy said that my 9x9x9 inspired him. So he did 18x18x18. So 18 runs, 18 holes of golf, and 18 beer in a day was his thing.
1: That's a big day.
0: That's a big day. So now, okay, so I was planning on doing another 9x9 because I want to make it an annual thing. So I was going to do it when Sunshine reopens in June because I didn't have the time to do it earlier.
1: And there's only a few times a year when you can even do this,
0: totally.
1: Right?
0: Totally, yep. And my boyfriend normally is around for it, and he's the one who films, and it's a fun day. He meets up with me halfway through, and his team was in the playoffs. He couldn't make it here. So anyway, because of that, I wanted to do mine. But now I'm like, geez, 18x18x18? I don't think I'm going to do that. I was thinking I'll add another 9 onto it. Also, for mine, it's called the Alberta 9x9x9 because, again, you can actually align it where you can snowboard in the mountains and golf on the same day.
1: Something special that so we can do here that most places can't.
0: Inspired by Alberta. Yeah. So then I was thinking of adding maybe an extra 9 this year, though.
1: Okay.
0: So I thought of 9K on a bike.
1: Mm-hmm.
0: Because what you could do is go skiing, and then I thought I could stop in on the Legacy Trail from Banff to Canmore on my way back to Calgary to golf. So in that midway point, I could do the 9K.
1: Okay.
0: And then
1: wouldn't take you very long to crush 9K on a bike, right?
0: It wouldn't. Also thought of maybe doing 9 seconds in the Bow River because it's the ice river and it's a good cold plunge that you could jump in and do that along the way as well.
1: Okay.
0: Or 9 seconds on a mechanical bull, but just something Albertan to add to it, right?
1: Right. You could do a 9K hike.
0: Could do a 9K hike.
1: It'd take you a little while.
0: Yeah. That
1: probably
0: one
1: a couple hours. But
0: might run out of time. Maybe not. But yeah, something that's Albertan inspired, but I also was hoping to kind of do a charity angle of it.
1: Mm.
0: So I thought of taking pledges this year, because last year when I did it, a bunch of people said that. It was like, well, why don't you next year do it and raise some money for charity while you're at it? And I was like, that would be a fun thing to do too. Just not sure how. I would have to kind of man it myself, I guess, and just be like, hey, I'm going to do this. Anybody want to pledge me a couple bucks?
1: Would you do that instead of, I mean, you could do it on like a GoFundMe, right? And then
0: could, yeah.
1: Just say you're donating all the money to charity.
0: Mm-hmm.
1: Are you going to do, would you do that instead of your bike ride that you do through August?
0: Is
1: that's
0: the problem is I still want to do that too, I think. Because I've raised like 15K or something doing that.
1: Yeah.
0: So is it enough of a separation asking for cash? I mean, even if it's 50 bucks, it's still worth it to give it to charity, mm-hmm. I guess. So maybe add that to it. Anyway,
1: okay.
0: If anybody has any suggestions, let me know as I ponder this. But 18 beer, I don't really want to condone. Yeah, we're going to drink 18 beer today, especially if it's a chair. That's
1: 9 darts. What if you ripped 9 darts throughout the day? It'd be easy to do while you're doing,
2: dear God.
1: You're doing this. 9 runs, 9 holes of golf, 9 beer, 9 darts.
0: Okay, don't. That's very Albertan.
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0: We got this message from friend of the show, Ray Lynn, yesterday, and she said, "Good morning, Beckler and Shauna. It's been a long time since I said hello. I recently started driving my new car, which I hate, and noticed that I had been missing listening to the radio in the morning because this car automatically switches to Android Auto, so it plays my music from my phone, and I didn't realize that I actually wasn't hearing the radio.
1: I don't like
0: that. So I just wanted to say that I miss you guys." I was like, "Oh, that's not good.
1: We miss you
0: too." That's not good at all.
1: Come back.
0: Because typically, I mean, you get in most older vehicles, right? And it's going to jump to the radio, right?
1: Yeah.
0: But now,
1: I didn't know that.
0: Newer cars will jump to connect to your phone, which is not great news for our industry, is it?
1: Nope.
0: That's not what we want.
1: Don't like that.
0: I was telling you about that guy I met, friend of the show, who said his Tesla jumps to X92.9 no matter what he was listening to. Other station.
1: Fantastic.
0: His phone, it jumps to us. I was like, let's get more of that.
1: Let's make that happen more.
0: Yeah.
1: Mm-hmm.
0: So I said, I told Raylene that, I was like, that's not great news for our business. And she said, no, and also the amount of safety features is going to make new drivers very lazy. She said, she can't wait to not drive this car anymore. She had to turn them all off. And that reminds me of what you were talking about when Cliff had that rental truck.
1: Yeah, it was the most irritating thing in the world. We were taking a road trip, and every time his eyes even would look away from the road, it would vibrate, and it would just make annoying noises with everything he was doing. But I think it's because they're trying to discourage people from wanting to drive.
0: To make the experience so clumsy, so
1: that my conspiracy is they want everybody to go into auto driving vehicles down the line.
0: Right.
1: So they're going to make driving so annoying if you do it yourself, because they're going to be, no, you can't do that. No.
0: I'm driving a rental right now that has all those bells and whistles too. My truck is in the shop. My truck's fairly bare bones, a little older, right?
1: Yeah.
0: But it's the same thing. I can totally see what she's saying about getting lazy, because it like has the lane departure thing where it'll keep you between the lanes. It has the adaptive cruise control where it keeps distance with the vehicle in front of you. And you can just kind of like set it and forget it almost, right? And that's not great.
1: No.
0: It's like another friend who said his daughter doesn't shoulder check because the vehicle beeps if she's going to lane change into someone. It's like, no, you still got to shoulder check.
1: Which is crazy, because if any of that malfunctions, you're in trouble.
0: Right.
1: What are you going to do?
0: These are nice things to have. They're not foolproof.
1: No.
0: So.
1: I know. Mm. And then when it gets to that again, as you like, every single thing you do wrong is now getting its own buzz and beep and annoyance that I'm like, it's going to get to the point. I remember that with that truck, I was like, let's park it. Let it drive itself.
0: You're right.
1: Does it want to drive itself?
0: Let the robots drive, right?
1: Yeah.

0: Have we ever discussed Uncle Wiener?
1: The store?
0: The store?
1: I feel like we have. Okay. Because I remember seeing the sign as I was driving north out of town off Deerfoot. North. And I was like, oh, that's hilarious.
0: Okay. I want to know the story as to why it's called Mr. Wiener. I really do. It's a wholesale store. It's called Mr. Wiener's Wholesale,
1: it is.
0: Right?
1: And they have deals on like farm equipment and tools. And,
0: oh, okay. Cool.
1: Yeah. It's
0: a giant store. Yeah. It's like, I saw it for the first time. I'm like, wow, that's a big store. And it's a chain, which I didn't realize either.
1: It started in Nisku in 2017, so it's fairly new, and it's Albertan.
0: Okay, that makes sense. Well, good for Mr. Wiener.
1: And the name is hilarious.
0: I don't want to know the backstory as to why the name
1: I'm sorry.
0: Is that. The name. It's just where the name come from. I thought we could create our own backstory as to why it's called Mr. Wiener. Not what's in there.
1: The only reason why.
0: The only reason why
1: this
0: it's
1: is
0: called
1: the segment
0: Mr. Wiener.
1: Where we try to figure out what we're looking at and why it is that way, right?
0: I'm sure there's an about section in the website that I'm not going to look up because I don't want to know. I think we should come up with our own reasons as to why Mr. Wiener is what the name of that store is.
1: Okay.
0: So what do you think?
1: Well, I know a guy whose nickname is Wiener.
0: Okay.
1: Because he reportedly has a huge piss missile.
0: Okay.
1: Got a big old bullfrog on him. So maybe that's
0: pretty straightforward. Yeah.
1: Big old skinamarink. So maybe that is where Uncle Wiener comes from.
0: Yeah, his giant skin flute. That's what I thought as well. Or he's a former porn star. Right. And that's another reason why. Maybe Terry lost a bet and his punishment was that he had to name his business Mr. Wiener. Right.
1: Uncle Wiener.
0: Uncle Wiener.
1: If you look at the logo for Uncle Wiener's, that's a full on Terry. So.
0: Okay. So
1: there's some evidence there.
0: Uh-huh.
1: Maybe it's like an Anthony Wiener thing where it's like literally his last name.
0: That's what I was wondering. I thought maybe his real name is Richard Dix. So Mr. Wiener works on several levels, right?
1: Uncle Wiener.
0: Uncle Wiener. Excuse me, Uncle Wiener. Why did I say
1: Dr. Wiener.
0: Dr. Wiener. Any of the Wieners could really work, but that's why he went with that.
1: Maybe, I mean, everybody has an uncle who's a bit of a wiener.
0: I know.
1: You know, it's like, guys, Uncle So-and-so is a bit of a wiener.
0: Wiener. So it could be that as well. But then you don't want to name your own store that, although it's in
1: I'm Uncle Wiener, am I?
0: It's in tribute to your own Uncle Wiener. That's
1: taking it back.
0: And he doesn't know. He's like, no.
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1: The Vegas Golden Knights can punch their ticket to the Stanley Cup Final with a Game 4 win in their series with Colorado tonight. Meantime, the Toronto Blue Jays will take on Pittsburgh in the second game of their set this evening.
2: Good morning, folks. Josh here, and this is this week's edition of the Fish and Holes Fishing Report. The pike and walleye lakes are fishing great. The ice is off all lakes at this point, and the pike and walleye have been hot. Fish shallow, under 15 feet this time of year for best results. The trout ponds have, for the most part, turned over, and the trout are bouncing back quickly. Blobs, microleeches, and spring chironomids such as the chromy or the bloodworm would be my go-tos this time of year. The mountain lakes are also fishing well. They are very cold at the moment, though. The days are low numbers of very big fish, so be optimistic. Favor weekdays as the weekends tend to be very busy. The Bover has been fishing lights out. Worms, hare's ears, or tag nymphs such as the blowtorch or red tag will be key. Dries have their moments in slower currents, and the streamer fishing has been incredible. Top three patterns for me this week would be the waltz worm, blowtorch, and the squirmy. This has been this week's edition of the Fish and Holes Fishing Report. 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
7: There is a couple things happening in traffic right now. Actually, they've mostly been clear. There's still one Stony Trail and Discovery Ridge Boulevard Southwest, though. Anything else? 238-X92.9.
8: 14 right now. High of 26. A 30% chance of showers and the risk of a thunderstorm tonight. Tomorrow, 27. 28 on Thursday and 29 on Friday.
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0: There's been lots of talk over the last few weeks about the separation referendum.
1: Yeah.
0: And the court decision and what the premier is doing with that. And we haven't talked about it a ton on the show.
1: No.
0: I believe we are both on record saying we don't support it.
1: No.
0: That said, Shauna, I'm wondering if you or you listening would find any value in speaking with the separatists. Like, to have the lead, who's the lead guy? Jeffrey Rath or whatever his name is, the guy who's kind of heading up that whole thing?
1: Yeah.
0: Like, would there be any value in having him on and just hearing how he thinks it would work? Because yeah. I don't see how it would work.
1: Me neither. And that's why, like, I've said, like, I don't support it because I don't think realistically it would work.
0: No.
1: But it would be, you're right, it would be interesting to see what their arguments would
0: what
1: be.
0: What is your argument?
1: Just like everyone else. Like, I like hearing different, differing opinions. So
0: yeah,
1: if they have some valid arguments, it'd be interesting to hear them.
0: And I've seen the petition signings around and, yeah, you know, I've thought of too. Like pulling over and asking one of those people, but they're not spokespeople for the cause, right?
1: No, they're
0: just like collecting signatures. And, you know, they say that the support for independence could be as high as 25%. I think that's optimistic. Mm-hmm. I think it'd be lower than that.
1: I think so,
0: but
1: too.
0: That's still one in four Albertans.
1: It's true.
0: That's not, I mean, there are some opinions that are so fringe that you don't really need to give them much thought.
1: Yep.
0: But one in four isn't nothing.
1: No, it's not. Yeah, I'd be curious to know. I'd be curious to hear someone who's level-headed telling me why they think that separation would work.
0: Yeah, let me hear your argument, because I'm not seeing it.
1: I always thought it was just a way to grab attention across the country. And in fact, I think some people who are signing that petition are saying they're doing it because of that, right? They're like, we just want to get the attention of the government. And if that's the case, that's one thing. But if there's legitimate reasons as to why you think it would actually work and you truly want it to happen, then I'd like to know.
0: I do have some friends who think that we should be engaging in a bit of saber rattling, and that's how they see this.
1: Yeah.
0: Petition, but there are lots of people who think that an independent Alberta would be better off, and I don't. So
1: no,
0: would there be value in that? Is that something that we should do, or would that be?
1: I think we should.
0: A waste of time, a waste of radio time. I don't know.
1: I'd be curious to know.
0: And I'd be curious to know what you think as well.
1: Mm-hmm.
0: Right, you're listening.
1: Mm-hmm.
0: The show is part yours, so let us know. That's

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If it's your favorite, it's probably Shane Homes.

0: I have a bit of a fun game for you, Beckler.
1: Oh, let's play a fun game.
0: I was reading about some lesser-known instruments yesterday, and I thought I could quiz you on some. This is real or fake instrument, okay?
1: Real or fake instrument.
0: So I'm going to give you a name, and you have to tell me if it's a real one or a fake one I made up.
1: Okay.
0: Okay. Ready? We're starting easy, because I think you know this one. The theremin.
1: Theremin is real.
0: Yes.
1: It's a fun instrument. It's weird.
0: Great. Super weird. Hurdy-gurdy.
1: The hurdy-gurdy is real, too.
0: Yeah, yeah, which is fun.
1: I don't know what it sounds like.
0: No, me neither, but the name, always love it. The butt bugle.
1: I don't think there's such a thing as a butt bugle.
0: Nope,
1: there's not. Bum trumpet?
0: The bum trumpet, that's the name for your Uranus. the bassinet.
1: The bassinet sounds real.
0: Nope.
1: Fake.
0: That's what you wash your baby in.
1: It's where your baby sleeps, isn't it?
0: Oh, sure. It's something you do with babies. I don't have children. Not a real instrument, though. Jaw harp.
1: The jaw harp, yeah. And there's a few other names for it, but yeah. Mouth organ's a harmonica, right?
0: No, that's a different one. Yeah, the mouth organ, the jaw
1: also
0: harp, though.
1: A funny name for your jalopy.
0: It's a really good one.
1: Yeah, the jaw harp's real.
0: The hand pan.
1: Yes.
0: Yeah.
1: Yeah, hippies play the handpan.
0: The reed horn.
1: That doesn't sound right to me. Nope. Aren't there lots of different reed horns?
0: There's lots of different reed horns, but they're not called reed horns.
1: Also.
0: Another great name
1: funny
0: for your
1: hippies.
0: Yep. Sack butt.
1: No way.
0: Yep.
1: There's an instrument called the sack
0: butt. The sack butt is an early form of the trombone. It's called the sack butt. Yep. That's just, nope.
1: Trombone.
0: Also
1: a
0: great name
1: for your hornswoggle there.
0: The menstrual trumpet.
1: No way.
0: Nope. The first reference yeah, you do. Oh, geez, that's an awful name for your...
1: Sure is.
0: Your woodpecker. But the first reference to a slide instrument is the trompette de menstrual, which is close to me. Okay, that's French, but... Trumpet of menstrual, too close to...
1: What does the word menstrual mean in that context?
0: I don't know. Who knows? I'll read it up on that. I'm sorry. I don't know that translation to friends. The vibraphone.
1: Vibraphone's real?
0: Yep. The hecklephone.
1: Probably not.
0: Real.
1: Real.
0: Which is hilarious to me. I want the hecklephone to just yell insults to people.
1: For sure. Yeah.
0: Right? Because you play it, you're just mad at somebody and it just shouts out your own really mean insults.
1: Go to a comedy show or something, just play the hecklephone at them.
0: Stop!
1: Someone playing the hecklephone out there.
0: Get him out of there, okay?

0: $50. That'll get you a lot of ink. Paintball packages, a great idea for birthdays, bachelor parties, even company outings, and more.
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15: There is a crash on Stoney and Discovery Ridge Boulevard Southwest, so watch out for that. 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
16: A high of 26 today. 30% chance of showers. 14 degrees right now.
14: X92.9. Calgary's alternative.

0: We got a note from the school board asking for our votes on what to name the new Catholic high school that they're building in the southeast.
1: Okay.
0: And they provided a list of options, the finalists for names, and then it was a parent of a kid in the school board, you get to have your say.
1: Oh, that's nice.
0: So the options, and spoiler alert here, none of them are super exciting if you aren't well-versed in Catholic saints, but St. Aloysius Gonzaga.
1: That's a lot.
0: St. Carlo Acutis. Blessed Emily Gamelin. Mm. St. Maximilian Kolbe. And St. Oscar Romero. Those okay. are the...
1: Don't know any of them.
0: The options. No,
1: like
0: actually...
1: Maximilius, kind of, and...
0: His story is incredible.
1: We had a Gonzaga in Brampton, so...
0: Did you? You had a school named after him?
1: Yep. So there you go.
0: I'm going to talk about one of these saints for What Did You Learn Today, because it's a very interesting story.
1: Okay.
0: I think the suggestion period has closed, Shauna, but you and I are pretty good at naming things.
1: Mm-hmm.
0: Any submissions that you'd like to add for a Catholic high school?
1: So have to any be ideas? Like religious saint.
0: It probably
1: angle.
0: Would be.
1: New Orleans Saints.
0: Name the school after the New Orleans Saints.
1: That's really, in terms of my Saints knowledge.
0: Drew Brees High.
1: Yeah, no, just the Saints because it's a saint, you know, if we're okay. going along those lines. No, I don't know.
0: I was thinking Saint Anger after the poorly
1: good.
0: Received Metallica album.
1: I was trying to think of people I knew who were religious. So it was like Mr. Rogers. Could you name the school after
0: was
1: him?
0: Was he religious?
1: Yeah, he wasn't Catholic. He was Presbyterian, so that wouldn't work out so well. I don't think that doesn't work. Yeah, no.
0: The one I thought of is that there's always Our Lady of such and such, right? Our Lady of...
1: Our Lady Peace.
0: I think. Our Lady of Peace. That's
1: let's
0: great.
1: Let's name that the school.
0: Rain
1: Our Lady of
0: Maida
1: Peace.
0: High School.
1: Okay, so I did some digging into any saints that I thought were kind of cool. And in my 4 minutes of looking this up, I found one that I think is pretty cool. The patron saint of joy, Saint Philip Neri. Have you heard of him?
0: Yeah, my parents were married at Saint Philip Neri Parish.
1: Wow, there you go. And I said it wrong. Okay, the guy who was talking about it said Neri. You're Saskatchewan, so they say everything wrong. but he was a bit of a prankster. Have you heard much about him?
0: No.
1: So he used to walk around.

0: around with like a half shaved beard sometimes. And
1: that's pretty funny.
0: He used to do a bunch of pranks, and he was just known for that. He would wear his clothes inside out intentionally because his whole bit was we can like have be humorous and religious at the same time. So I really like that.
1: He was the zaniest guy in the clergy.
0: Yeah, I think he was made fun of a lot too, but it doesn't matter. He was wacky, zany.
1: Now he's got churches and schools named after him.
0: St. Philip Neri or near E.
1: Over the weekend, I was at a service at Our Lady of Perpetual Help, which when you break it down is really funny.
0: Yeah.
1: It's like you ask for help and then she gives you help, but then she just doesn't stop. Where it's like, okay, thank you.
0: Stop touching
1: me. I got it. She's like, but then what if you did this? You're like, no.
0: No, you're getting creepy now.
1: The other one I thought of, since this is Alberta, Our Lady of Getting It, Digging It. And I don't know if that is one of the nicknames for
0: Mary. I was
1: going to
0: say Our Lady of Terry, right? In other words, known as your old lady.
1: There's got to be Terry Saints, Blessed Terry,
0: I'm
1: so-and-so.
0: Sure, there's Blessed Terry. The patron saint of Terry.
1: Patron
0: Terrianism.
1: Saint of getting it and digging it.
0: Getting it, digging
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0: Millions of X Afternoons with Ty and Millions posted her carb load video yesterday.
1: Oh, my God, Shauna. This was ahead of running the half marathon. And it was ridiculous.
0: So
1: she ate, I think she ate everything in the whole city.
0: What's hilarious is prior to this, I was sitting there and after her race, I came and met up with her and we were chatting about what she ate the day before because we were talking about carb loading and she was listing it all off and we're like, I'm sorry, what?
1: She went to like four different places and one of them was a food market that had, I don't know how many vendors and she had everything
0: there. There was probably 16 dishes in all.
1: I would say.
0: And like nine of them were different pastries that were gigantic and I was like, this is incredible.
1: You know what though? If you're going to run
0: seriously
1: 26 kilometers, 21 kilometers?
0: And she spread it out a bit so you can digest a little bit and burp it out and then keep going.
1: And you would need the calories, right?
0: You
1: heading
0: would?
1: Into a race like that. So
0: and she beat a record by 23 minutes. So guess what? It worked.
1: It obviously worked.
0: It obviously worked.
1: Her and her husband, and they were just dummy and.
0: Oh
1: food.
0: Man, you can see this on X's socials too if you want to see what she ate. But it got me thinking, and I got very curious about this for you. If you were in that scenario, let's say you could eat anything you wanted. You could call it a cheat day or a carb load day, whatever you want.
1: Mm-hmm.
0: But you're a super picky eater. So I was curious what you would do in this day.
1: So you've been given the green light to eat whatever you want.
0: Yep.
1: I'm trying to think of the things where if I have a bit of it, I'm like, I wish I could have way more of this.
0: Yeah. Yeah.
1: And you might think I'm going to say pizza. And the answer isn't pizza because I plan my pizza nights and I crush as much as I want on those nights.
0: That's fair.
1: Pick big days for them.
0: Mm-hmm.
1: I think my answer would be donuts.
0: Oh.
1: Because I'll have a donut and I'll be like, this is my favorite treat, my favorite dessert.
0: So you just crush 48 donuts all day, 72 probably?
1: I don't think I can eat that many.
0: What's
1: but
0: your favorite type of donut?
1: I like a sprinkle donut, like a child. But
0: Beckler eats like a child, by the way. It's pizza and donuts.
1: There's a couple of local spots that have really good sprinkle donuts, so I think I'd probably sit down with like a dozen of those and just D off that beer. I mean, again, but I don't really limit myself if I'm drinking. So,
0: okay.
1: Hmm.
0: Just donuts, hey?
1: Probably just donuts. I like candy too. Like,
2: I want some candy.
1: These are
0: so you could ask a 5-year-old or you could ask Beckler and the answer
1: apple
0: is
1: juice.
0: The same. I want pizza and then I want candy and I want donuts. Okay?
1: Right. Yeah, my answer is that of a 5-year-old. What's your answer?
0: Cool. It's a little different. I thought of a cinnamon bun to kick off the day.
1: Oh,
0: I do like
1: man.
0: A good big cinnamon bun.
1: Yeah.
0: Has to be juicy, though, and soft. Okay, that's very particular on the cinnamon bun.
1: Typically, juicy is not an adjective you'd use to describe
0: a
1: cinnamon
0: bun. Yeah, it is. You
1: bun.
0: Want the filling. The filling in it's got to be juicy. You know what I'm talking about here? You need juicy filling in the middle of those cracks.
1: When you say juicy,
0: when
1: I'm
0: you
1: thinking
0: stuff
1: like
0: them
1: meat.
0: In, you craft them. Not like that. Everyone else knows what I say. Okay, I want a good hazy IPA, obviously.
1: Uh-huh.
0: A selection of the best fresh sashimi I can find, a slice of Wagyu beef.
1: Oh, man.
0: That would be like kind of my dinner, I think. I'd have that kind of stuff. And then probably like a chocolate chip cookie dough blizzard, because going back to my childhood days, that was what I would have. So
1: three of the things you listed are like decently healthy.
0: Yeah, but it's still so tasty.
1: The beef, the sashimi.
0: I'm not a huge sugar person. So
1: right.
0: when I'm crazy, like that would be, I'd tee off on like a good
1: your
0: steak
1: cheat meal
0: or something.
1: Is just good food.
0: Yeah, and a bunch of hazy IPAs, craft hazy IPAs.
1: Right, which are super high in calories, right?
0: Yeah, yeah. Actually, Cora, when I was a kid, they used to have a French toast cinnamon bun. So it was like French toast, but it was basically just a squash cinnamon bun.
1: Oh, that sounds good.
0: Put a bunch of syrup on that. That was really good. So there you go.
1: See, that's a cheat meal item.
0: Okay.
1: Wagyu beef is not a cheat meal item. It's fine dining.
0: If I eat too much sugar, my stomach goes bad. So I can't eat all sugar all day. I couldn't tee off.
1: Well, nobody's
0: going to
1: feel
0: dinners.
1: Good after eating a box of donuts.
0: Well, that's why
1: I don't think Millions felt good
0: like
1: if she ate every bit of food
0: but
1: in Calgary.
0: She had meatballs and like food in there as well, not just straight sugar, Beckler. That's
1: you said
0: not
1: that
0: all
1: she had like
0: to.
1: Half a dozen different pastries.
0: And then mixed
1: that's
0: in there
1: meal.
0: With good fine foods. A cheat meal is still keying off on sashimi too, okay?
1: I think you got to take 40. A page out of Millions' book. She knows how to have a cheat meal.
0: Okay, got to ask the 5-year-olds how to have a cheat meal. Or Beckler.

0: This is an idea I had for a new segment called Good Band Name, Bad Band Name. Simple as it sounds, our producer Logan is in studio. Logan also hosts Exposure on Sunday nights.
1: Yeah, he does.
0: Logan knows as much about music as anyone I know. Mm-hmm. That's why we thought you would be the guy for this, Logan.
2: Hey, that's great.
0: We're going to pick a category, give you a bunch of band names from that category, and you just get to react.
2: Okay.
0: If you think it's a good band name or a bad band.
2: Okay.
0: Mm-hmm. Okay. The category I thought we could start with is colors. Bands whose names relate to colors.
1: I like that.
0: So we'll start really simple. Green Day.
2: I think it's a great name. Love Green Day. Love the name.
1: Blue Rodeo.
2: Blue, like what is a blue? Is it a sad rodeo? Are you having a bad time at the rodeo?
0: I also picture someone riding Babe the Blue Ox, Paul Bunyan's big.
2: I mean, that's cool though.
1: Yeah.
0: Very cool.
2: Yeah.
1: A sad man on a hippo is what I came, like comes to mind, which is really strange. I'm not sure why. Anyway.
0: Pink Floyd.
2: I knew that was going to come up. I've always thought that was a dumb band name. Who is Pink Floyd?
0: People think he's a guy.
2: Yeah.
0: He's not.
2: I mean, having the name Pink is pretty funny.
0: Mm-hmm.
2: It's my buddy Pink.
0: Name your son Pink.
1: Speaking of which, what about Pink the band? Just Pink.
0: With an exclamation point.
1: With an exclamation point.
2: Well, Pink is her name, right?
0: I think her real name is Alicia.
2: Well, it is, but she herself is Pink. Pink is not a conglomerate of people. Pink is one lady.
1: Okay, so yes.
0: So how do you feel about that?
1: Yeah.
2: Why is it an exclamation mark?
1: I know.
0: Because she's badass.
1: Pink!
2: Yeah.
1: Because she wants you to say Pink, not just
2: little,
1: Pink.
2: She's a little crazy. But the exclamation mark's the eye, so yeah. Pink?
0: Right, it's not
1: it's
0: like
1: Pink.
0: Magic. You're like panic at
1: you're
0: the
1: disco. Right. Pink! Yeah. Odd.
0: Okay. Red Jumpsuit Apparatus.
2: Terrible. What? That sucks. I don't even know that.
1: Yellow Card.
2: Yellow Card's all right. Mm. Soccer, I guess.
1: Yeah.
0: Is that what it's a reference to? Because it's one word, right?
1: It is one word. So I'm not sure.
2: I mean, it's better than Red Card. I don't know why. It just is.
1: Okay.
2: Yeah.
0: Flow's better.
2: Yeah.
0: This is kind of cheating, but Aqua?
2: They just broke up.
0: You're up to date on your Aqua names,
2: yeah.
1: Jeez, that's too bad. Indigo Girls.
2: Indigo Girls. I mean, you could just take a color and then a gender. Like, I could be like, this is my band.
0: The Fuchsia Girls.
2: The Red Boys.
1: Blue Boys.
0: Blue Boys.
1: Blue Boys. I actually like that.
0: Blue now, boys. Take your feelings of the band out of this. Okay. The name Maroon 5.
2: I mean, that first record's not terrible, is it? It's okay.
0: Okay.
2: Surprised
0: to hear you say that.
1: Yeah.
2: Is there five people in the band? I've never checked.
0: There's Adam Levine and a bunch of no-namers.
2: It would be, I think the guitar player is James Valentine, maybe?
0: Oh, wow. That's what I mean. Who knows that?
2: I think I watched his rig rundown.
1: okay.
2: It would be funny if there's more than five guys. Maroon 5 and there's like seven of them.
0: Yeah, you're just like, what the hell?
2: Yeah,
1: like you're on probation. Yeah. We'll see.
0: How do you feel about Color Me Bad? I think it's two D's in bad, if I remember correctly.
1: Yeah.
2: Well, I got some problems with that.
0: you
2: had me until the second D.
0: If they hadn't Puddle of Mudded it, you would have been okay.
1: Okay, what about this one, the golden earring? Does that count?
0: I think it's just golden earring, isn't it?
2: Yeah.
1: Oh, yeah, it does say golden earring. It's golden earring. What do you think about golden earring?
2: I got no problems with golden earring.
1: Mm, okay.
2: Yeah.
0: Name fits the sound, too.
1: It does.
2: Yeah.
1: Mm-hmm. You're right.
2: Yeah.
1: Okay. Good.
0: This has been fun, Logan.
2: Hey, thanks for having me.
0: We're
2: going
0: to have to do this again.
1: Mm-hmm.
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1: The Vegas Golden Knights can punch their ticket to the Stanley Cup Final with a Game 4 win in their series with Colorado tonight. Meantime, the Toronto Blue Jays will take on Pittsburgh in the second game of their set this evening.
2: X. The Harvard Media Spring Auction is on now, but items start closing tonight.
3: Yeah.
2: So if you're looking to save yourself some big money, if you're unfamiliar with the auction, we do this a few times a year, and there are all kinds of local retailers, local services in there, and you can save some big money.
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3: It's looking good once again. If you see something in traffic, they'll let us know. 238X929.
2: 14 degrees right now, on our way to a high of 26 today. There is a slight chance of showers and risk of a thunderstorm overnight.
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0: The World Cup is, of course, coming up right away, Beckler, which is crazy. A buddy of ours is going, which is going to be nuts.
1: To which
0: Vancouver.
1: City? To Vancouver.
0: So cool. He's seeing a match there. A couple of my friends are going, actually. They wound up getting tickets to it. But it was funny because I was listening to the news talking about it recently, and they were talking about how it's the beautiful game.
1: Mm-hmm.
0: Soccer is known as the beautiful game. I pose this to you, Beckler. What's the most beautiful sport?
1: The most beautiful sport.
0: So this is completely subjective, but they call soccer the beautiful game. And I'm like, let's open this up to all sports. What would you say is the most beautiful sport?
1: I mean, I get it. Soccer is beautiful in its simplicity, isn't it?
0: Like, yeah.
1: Anything with a lot of gear, I'm ruling out immediately because
0: it's
1: true. Becomes too clunky. It's no longer beautiful.
0: Yeah. Like if you're a fan of football, people could be like other football, American tackle football. You could be like, that's beautiful. But no,
1: I wouldn't
0: so
1: say
0: much
1: it's beautiful.
0: Gear. No.
1: And beauty is not what attracts people to it. You
0: no,
1: know?
0: Like, definitely not.
1: It's not like, I mean, even like baseball, there's a romanticism about it, right? And I don't think that exists for football or even really hockey.
0: I was going to say, not even hockey.
1: Too much gear.
0: Yeah.
1: Is this wide open, every sport?
0: Wide open.
1: Okay. I think the most beautiful sport is maybe surfing.
0: Yeah.
1: Like, well, one, the people who do it are all super hot.
0: They are.
1: Right? You have to be in such good shape. They're
0: 100%
1: all smoking
0: to get up
1: hot.
0: On that board. Yeah. Yeah.
1: And even like, have you ever seen it done kind of in the traditional way?
0: What
1: like the Polynesians used to do with like, it's like a long wooden board.
0: Yes. Yeah.
1: Man, that is beautiful.
0: I know. That was right up there for me too.
1: Yeah.
0: I think it's so awesome to watch and just beautiful. You're right. In there, I'd say diving as well.
1: Diving is beautiful too. Yeah.
0: Diving, like just seeing, I don't know, every time I watched them, like that just looks so awesome. Mm-hmm. It's so beautiful.
1: And again, is like cliff diving is also like an ancient sport, isn't
0: mm-hmm.
1: it? So,
0: and I mean, that's part of soccer as well. So that's part of why soccer is so beautiful probably. Kidding.
1: That was good.
0: Oh,
1: I almost didn't catch it. I almost skated right by that.
0: I'm gonna run out of here now.
1: That's really good.
0: Yeah, outside of that, I mean, figure skating, right? Lots of people think that's beautiful.
1: Yeah, I was thinking like, you know, certain gymnastics and stuff.
0: Yeah, I'm not a huge fan of, like, it's not a huge fan of figure skating, so I'm like, yeah. Whereas diving, I like swimming, so that's more, even swimming can be beautiful
1: for sure. Yeah.
0: Yeah. Not necessarily for doing the butterfly, though. That one when you're splashing around a bit, but...
1: Mm-hmm. Yeah, there are more attractive strokes than others, for sure.
0: Yeah, yeah.
1: Yeah, I got to go with surfing.
0: I don't think you can top surfing.
1: Like, the way the wave curls and, like, the settings where people surf and stuff.
0: And then again, on your beautiful skin, your tan skin.
1: Tan skin.
0: Just so gliding on the water like
1: that. Yeah, just think about that. You're taming the ocean.
0: I instantly am relaxed and want to go surfing right now. Yeah. Okay, that must be it.

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Our duplexes keep peace between neighbors. Find your next home in all quadrants of Calgary and Chestermere. If it's your favorite, it's probably Shane Homes.

0: As you know, Sean, I'm a big fan of water. Drink a lot of water.
1: Yeah.
0: I mean, we're all big fans of water. We're 2/3 water.
1: It's true.
0: But I do drink a lot.
1: Mm-hmm.
0: I'm also an idiot, though. I'll give you an example. I was listening to a podcast where they were talking about nuclear reactors, specifically the CANDU reactors that they produce here in Canada.
1: Yeah.
0: And they use a substance known as heavy water. Have you ever heard of heavy water?
1: I haven't heard of heavy water.
0: So instead of H2O, and I'm not going to pretend like I understand the chemistry here, but instead of H2O, heavy water contains atoms of deuterium.
1: Okay.
0: So it's D2O.
1: Oh, okay.
0: Which makes it about 10% denser than regular water.
1: Interesting.
0: And anytime I've heard someone mention heavy water in the context of nuclear reactors, all I can think is, I bet that would be quite refreshing.
1: Like silky water.
0: Like, yeah, like kind of like down thick water, like a, you know, like almost like a sport water.
1: Then it's more like a smoothie.
0: Like a, like a gel almost, like a rehydrating, like a thick. Yeah, okay. Silky's not a bad word for it.
1: Silky, silky, thick water. Interesting.
0: I have no idea if you can drink heavy water.
1: No.
0: I mean, obviously, not after it's been used in the nuclear
1: process. I'm assuming
0: process,
1: not. But yeah, I
0: unless
1: probably
0: you want
1: can't.
0: Superpowers.
1: No, like an oily water.
0: An oil? That doesn't sound as good.
1: No, it doesn't sound as good. That's why I'm just trying to, put you off it.
0: Radioactive green water.
1: Weird. Sludge.
0: I don't know if you can drink.
1: Go to the swamp
0: water?
1: And try that out and be like, does this taste good going down my mouth hole?
0: Not heavy enough.
1: Nope.
0: Yes, a small amount, like a single glass of heavy water, is safe and non radioactive, but it is not drinkable as a regular water replacement.
1: That is very confusing to me in my brain, because if you can drink it, but it's not water, but it's heavy water, that hurts. Okay.
0: Drinking it exclusively or in large quantities is highly toxic because its extra weight disrupts the delicate chemical reactions inside your cells.
1: Interesting. Okay. Well, we should try and get some hands on heavy water for you.
0: Man, we need to get some heavy water. Do you know anyone who has a CANDU reactor handy?
1: Yeah, no. I don't know anyone who's working with nuclear reactors, so.
0: Where do you get heavy water?
1: Good question, Beckler. Probably the nuclear reactor plant. Who do we call
0: up? Nuclear power factory.
1: Nuclear power factory. Let's go.
0: Next time you're at a restaurant and they're like, would you like some water? Sparkling or still?
1: I'm heavy.
0: Heavy.
1: Heavy. Give me heavy water.
0: Need heavy water. Sugar.
1: Sugar. Heavy water.
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6: 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We like finding good deals ourselves.
7: We sure do.
6: And this auction is chock full of them.
7: Mm-hmm.
6: What other items are you looking at, Shauna?
7: I was eyeing up all the gift cards because I like to go.
6: Oh, man.
7: And, oh, my gosh. 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
6: It's one of your favorite places.
7: Love that patio, and that place is great. So I was looking at those, and they're going for like almost 50% off right now. Modern Steak is another one.
6: Mm-hmm.
7: Love Modern Steak. I saw Prairie Dog
6: Prairie Brewing. Dog's on there.
7: Yeah,
6: which Carriage is awesome House, as well. Peanuts Public House.
7: So many.
6: Oodle
7: so
6: Noodle, many. The King's Head Pub.
7: Yes, and things just go for so much cheaper on the auction.
6: Yes, they do. Excuse me here.
7: Got a frog in your throat.
6: Yeah, I made a mistake. I bid on two of the same thing here. Duct cleaning from Air Guardian. I need our ducts cleaned.
7: Hmm.
6: So if someone wants to bid me on one of those packages, please. 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
7: Somebody else's ducts cleaning for their birthday.
6: Currently winning two of those.
7: Hey, McKenna. I got you a ducts
6: cleaning.
7: She's
6: like, we just had our ducts cleaned. I'm
7: yeah,
6: like,
7: this
6: yeah,
7: is for
6: we're going to do it again because
7: time.
6: You're a princess.
7: Mm-hmm.
6: So
7: you love your extra clean ducts for you.
6: Okay. 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
7: There is a multi-vehicle crash northbound Deerfoot and 130th Avenue Southeast, blocking the two right lanes. That's slowing things down. Another one northbound Métis Trail and Country Hills Boulevard Northeast, blocking the left lane. Anything else? 238, X92.9.
6: 15 degrees right now. High of 26 today. There is a slight chance of showers. The risk of a thunderstorm overnight, and then gets a little warmer each day this week, 27, 28, 29, leading up to Friday.
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0: So our intern Marco showed me this video yesterday. It was a guy that was speaking fake Chinese.
1: Yeah.
0: So he asked a guy where he was from. The guy says China, and then he goes into fake Chinese, and he was trying to ask the guy something, and the guy was like, I don't understand.
1: He's very confused.
0: Here's a quick portion of the audio here.
2: Where are you from?
3: China.
4: China.
0: So that's the first time he
1: and the guy leans in a little closer and he's like, huh?
0: What? Yeah.
3: Didn't totally get your point.
4: Okay.
0: So he just kept going, and the guy at the end was like, maybe you can use English to explain what you're trying to say.
1: So he's like, I also speak English. Can we do that?
0: Very polite.
1: I don't find that to be the most convincing Chinese,
0: no,
1: though.
0: No, like, I think you could do a better idea.
1: Chinese, and it sounds to me like the guy's speaking gibberish.
0: I know. There was a couple things that I was like, you could pass, and then other things I'm like, no, that doesn't sound Chinese.
1: Yeah.
0: But then I got thinking, and I was like, if you had to speak gibberish English, if you had to speak fake English and try and convince somebody you were saying something that was actually meaningful, how would you do that?
1: I think it'd be incredibly difficult.
0: Yeah, because you'd have take the like normal groupings of syllables and stuff we use, and then just basically make it gibberish,
1: yes.
0: Right?
1: Rearrange the sounds.
0: Yes.
1: Familiar sounds.
0: Mm-hmm.
1: It's funny you mention this, because in the 70s, there was an Italian singer named Adriano Celentano.
0: Yeah.
1: And he had a hit song where he did just that.
0: Hilarious.
1: It's gibberish English lyrics, but it's meant to sound like what English sounds like to people who don't speak it. And he does a very convincing job, so...
0: That's hilarious.
1: Yeah. We can see in the stand and the shoes are coming in. This is 200 cars and over 400 grand to stay. It's very disorienting because it feels like you should understand what he's saying.
0: Totally.
1: But I'm like, none of these are lining up.
0: Now I want a tune to try and do it. I was like trying to come together with random syllables to see if this would be convincing enough, but it's not going to be, I don't think. A tune would be better.
1: Mm-hmm.
0: But yeah.
1: Because you can kind of bury a bit of the imperfections in the music, but...
0: Like, Liwi Thruster, Morrissey wrote at Mollifer, Jersting Only Region. I was like, if you
1: That was really good.
0: Okay, so there you
1: That's
0: go.
1: That's really good if fake English. We just discovered your new skill.
0: Your eyes just went wide as if you were trying to understand what
1: Again.
0: Marching? Marjorie Dorsey Ricking.
1: I'm just a humble
0: Motex
1: sass.
0: Trying.
1: Please stop this.
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1: Yeah, it is.
0: Explain Two for Tuesday, Shauna.
1: Basically, two songs by the same artist, one that you'll know pretty well, one of their big hits, and then another one that's a deep dive.
0: Yes, I think we even have a little intro for this now.
1: Heck yeah.
2: It's Tuesday. You know what that means. Every Tuesday, Beckler and Shauna pick one artist and play two tracks. One hit, one deep cut. Two for Tuesdays on X.
1: There you go.
0: That's basically it.
1: Yeah.
0: And
1: it's super fun.
0: It is.
1: Yep.
0: This came about via a mistake when I accidentally played two Blink-182 songs back to back in front of the show. Shannon was like, you should do that every Tuesday.
1: That's fun.
0: So we will.
1: Yep.
0: And it's fun that the Beastie Boys was the song they used in the intro there, because that is who we're featuring today. This was a suggestion from friend of the show, Sven. One big hit and one deep cut from the Beastie Boys. We'll start with the hit.

0: for Tuesday. We played two songs from the same artist, a big hit and a deep cut.
1: Yeah.
0: And today we're featuring the Beastie Boys. This was a suggestion from friend of the show, Sven, who has wicked taste in music.
1: He sure does.
0: Sven submits requests early in the morning to us for the Out of Bed Banger, and they're always awesome. We can probably play a Sven request almost every day. His catalog goes so deep, but he is a big Beastie Boys fan. And that's a great pick.
1: That was awesome.
0: So now we do the deep cut.
1: Now we do. Now I'm excited for this.
0: This one was from the Beastie Boys anthology, The Sounds of Science. And it was released in 1999, but it wasn't on an album prior to that. So that's what we're going to do for the deep cut.
1: Cool.
0: This is Alive. So I'm leading up to this moment. All right now, right here.

0: When I was in Saskatchewan recently visiting my boyfriend, I saw cigarettes being sold in the bar. And I was like, man, you don't see that much anymore.
1: You really don't? No.
0: No. I think the Unicorn here downtown still sells cigarettes in the bar.
1: Out of a vending machine?
0: Out of a vending machine. Yeah, I think so. And it's one of the few places that I've seen it in a while.
1: I saw some when I was in Seattle, but that's different in the States, I guess, right?
0: This also, for some reason, reminded me of something else that I used to see in Saskatchewan bars, and it was the breathalyzer. Do you remember seeing that?
1: No, never.
0: So there were a few bars in Regina when I lived there, and they actually had breathalyzers on the walls, and you could pay 25 cents... And you'd blow.
1: I've heard of this. I've just never seen it in person.
0: There was one very vividly, one of the places we used to frequent a ton. I don't think it's there anymore, but it used to have a breathalyzer by the door. And you could pay to see if you were good enough to drive.
1: Was there some sort of disclaimer on there that said, like, this is not legal advice, this is just a novelty? Like,
0: there was, but it was actually meant as a serious thing. Like, it was meant to be a guide for you. In case Terry was about to get in his vehicle and drive home.
1: So it didn't look like it wasn't fun?
0: No, it was very serious. No, it was a thing.
1: That's crazy.
0: Yep, and they had them in a few. And so there was obviously a company that convinced these bars to put them in there so people, if they were on the fence, could go and see if they could truly blow over or not.
1: I have been in a lot of bars across Saskatchewan, and I never have seen that. I mean, if you have to ask, then the answer is don't drive.
0: Well, and as you said, the only people I ever saw using it were people trying to see how high they could blow.
1: Get the new high
0: score.
1: That
0: was it. Seriously, it became that. But that wasn't what it was meant for. It was a serious thing. And I was like, okay, I love the idea, guys, but it's not going to be effective. Because again, if you have to question it, it means you probably shouldn't drive.
1: Right.
0: And the people who want to use it are the ones who want to show how much alcohol they can intake and how high they can blow.
1: Either way, not great.
0: No, either way, not good.
1: I knew a guy who had an interlock device on his motorcycle.
0: Oh.
1: And that is the closest that I've ever been to a breathalyzer. I've never had to blow myself.
0: No. I know that an interlocking device, is something that people can have in their vehicles. I've had to blow. We've
1: have
0: talked
1: you?
0: About this before.
1: Oh, wait.
0: Yeah, I got pulled over actually outside of Regina. And I blew, I was fine. But I remember, he took me in and had to blow. And now it's mandatory, right? So now when they pull you over, they will immediately make you blow.
1: Right.
0: Which is good.
1: And is that at every traffic stop? Or is that at the discretion of the officer who's pulling you over?
0: I wanted to say every traffic stop, but I was pulled over for speeding recently and they didn't ask.
1: No,
0: so,
1: and I was pulled over for registration and I didn't have to blow either. So
0: it must be at the discretion then.
1: Maybe. Because, I mean, otherwise they would just waste so much time if they see no reason to think that you were drinking.
0: It's true.
1: Right?
0: Yeah. But in the bars, again, the idea was there. Not really effective, though.
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10: There is a crash on eastbound Peg Inn after Stony Southeast. Watch out for that. There's another one, Falcon Ridge Boulevard, 52nd Street Northeast, and a multi-vehicle crash northbound Deerfoot, 130th Ave Southeast, blocking the two right lanes. Anything else? 238-X929.
20: It's already 17. We're supposed to be up around 26 today. There is a slight chance of showers. Risk of a thunderstorm tonight.
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0: What did you learn about today, Shauna?
1: I learned about something a certain animal does when it doesn't want a mate.
0: Okay.
1: Mm-hmm.
0: I learned, we talked about some of the suggested names for the new Catholic high school they're building in Southeast Calgary.
1: Yeah.
0: And I learned about one of the saints whose name they have proposed. This is an interesting story, and I can't believe we didn't hear about this.
1: Cool.
0: Yeah.

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And somebody please just tie me down. Oh, somebody give me a goddamn drink. Son of a bitch!

My heart is breaking, hands are shaking, bugs are crawling all over me. 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My heart is breaking, hands are shaking, bugs are crawling all over me. 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

0: I was learning about how female frogs, sometimes when the mating season happens for frogs and the males get extremely aggressive, they've figured out ways to remedy this or deal with it, and it's that they fake dead. So they've learned to just go completely immobile and look fully dead. And then the males are like, oh, that's a dead one. And then they move on. But they had to develop this because they were so aggressive. So there you go.
1: I would like to see a human woman try that who's receiving unwanted attention from someone.
0: That's what I was thinking. It's not a bad idea.
1: I'm actually dead right now.
2: Oh, no.
1: And the male will lose interest because that one's dead.
0: Yeah, exactly. And then they'll move on. Oh, that's too bad. Next.
1: Give that a try sometime.
0: I'm going to give that a go.
1: We were talking about the new Catholic high school that they're building in Southeast Calgary and some of the names that they're considering for it. And one of them is St. Carlo Acutis, the patron saint of the internet.
0: What?
1: And yeah, that's what I said. And in his saintly portrait, he's holding a laptop. And I was like, okay, this chronologically, this doesn't make a whole lot of sense.
0: Picture him just an old MS-DOS, like just typing away on that. I was like,
1: did they just pick this guy and they'd be like, you're the internet guy?
0: That's
1: no.
0: Funny.
1: St. Carlo Acutis was born in 1991 and he died of leukemia as a teenager in 2006.
0: Okay.
1: And he was only canonized as a saint this past September by the new Pope Leo.
0: Wow.
1: And his canonization was fairly controversial because typically saints have lived very extraordinary lives, right? The first ones were Jesus' apostles.
0: Yeah.
1: Or they were former popes, or they, saved or converted a bunch of people, or they were the

0: think to become a saint, you have to have a couple miracles under your belt. So okay, what did this guy do? What made him, you know, a candidate for sainthood? And it's not entirely clear.
1: Weird.
0: He made a website for the church. He was apparently quite devout, even though his best friend said he wasn't really that devout.
1: So was the Pope that old that he was like, oh my God, what is this internet? He just miracleized this beautiful website.
0: Just some very basic coding, and the Pope's like, this is crazy.
1: Yeah, the kid was like, I made this on...
0: made this on angel fire.
1: Wow. Well.
0: That's your avatar, Pope.
1: Okay, that's good.
0: I guess...
1: Made him MySpace page. Oh, my
0: this
1: God.
0: This is crazy. Look at all my friends.
1: Wow. Got 20 of
0: who's
1: them.
0: Tom? Who's Tom? But
1: Jesus? The real one?
0: The miracles they attribute to him. So his grandpa, who had recently died, I guess when he was young, he was like, my grandpa's gone to see Jesus, and he appeared in a dream to him or something, which I think, like, there's probably lots of those stories, right? Especially if grandpa was sick. Mm-hmm. Another lady prayed to St. Carlo Acutis after he died and then said she was healed. So they're like, that's a miracle.
1: Okay.
0: Other than
1: we're
0: that,
1: we're getting a little loose on our sainthood.
0: I'm sorry, man.
1: I think we need to tighten up our sainthood.
0: So the biggest criticism, some people have pointed to the fact that his family is very wealthy and they paid to hurry this process along, which I don't think is uncommon throughout the history of the church. I think if you roll up with enough cash, they'll be like, oh yeah, your dead relative was pretty special. Can probably
1: also
0: be a saint, right?
1: A great name for your lady bits, your sainthood.
0: Your sainthood.
1: This is my sainthood.
0: Give that one a try.
1: Yeah, I like that. I'm going to try it out for size.
0: But this is one of the suggestions for naming this new Catholic high school.
1: Okay, so not that one I'm going to go with, okay?
0: Not that one?
1: Like, I think there's probably more extraordinary the saints than him.
0: I think they're probably like, well, he was a teenager and the school's full of teenagers and, like, he's got a computer and so do our kids.
1: And again,
0: so.
1: He miracleized this amazing website.
0: Are you guys seeing this?
1: Wow!
0: This is crazy!
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1: You are a cheap Sasky.
0: Love saving money.
2: I'm not a cheap Sasky. 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
0: What are you seeing at harvardmediaauctions.com, Shauna? What are you excited about?
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0: Yeah, so, and it's if it's something you're not excited about buying and you can save yourself a bit of money.
2: A lot of money.
0: Yeah.
2: Yeah, so much is going for 50% off right now, which is great.
0: I don't know if you realized how many awesome tribute shows are coming through Red Deer this year, but there is a tribute to Queen, Alan Jackson, CCR, Linda Ronstadt, The Story of Ozzy Osbourne.
2: Those are a blast, too. They're really well done. Yeah. So,
0: how about this? Taylor, the unofficial Taylor Swift tribute show. I guarantee there is someone in your life who is a Swiftie and would love to go to that.
2: That would be super fun.
0: 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They're staggered, though, so make sure you know exactly when your item is ending. 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

Arkells. Oh, the boss is coming. It's on X. My name is Sam. This is X Middays. Good morning. Hope you're doing great. I spent most of my night last night watching that Habs Hurricanes game, game three. I thought it was a great game. I was very entertained. I'm pulling for the Habs, but to be honest, if the Hurricanes win, I don't really care. And I watched that game and thought, oh, this was great playoff hockey. Overtime, you had teams getting the shot to win potentially. Didn't think anything of what happened in the game. And then before I went to bed, I checked social media. And good Lord, was that just like a cesspool of toxic comments. I didn't even realize it watching the game. I just had to check my Twitter afterwards and go, oh, everybody's pissed off about that game. Cool. Awesome. To be honest, I'd be okay if on social media they were like, yeah, you guys could talk about other stuff. But no complaining about sports anymore. It got way too toxic last night. And I guess that is playoff hockey

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0: Mornings with Beckler and Shauna.
1: I don't know if you've noticed this, Beckler, but I haven't used self-tanner over the last few days.
2: I have not noticed the shift in your skin tone.
1: That's amazing, because I went from looking tan to looking dead. I really do. Like, if you look at me right now.
2: Okay, yeah, you're looking pretty.
1: Looking pretty pale.
2: Looking fair as the winter snow.
1: It's so funny because for so long, everybody's always like, how are you so tan? And I'm like, it's fake. It just makes me feel more alive.
2: Mm-hmm.
1: And then the last couple of days, I was like, let's see what my natural skin tone. Am I still pale as
2: you're
1: death?
2: Very
1: and
2: pale,
1: I sure am. Yeah.
2: Once or twice a week, I'll hit the self-tanner just to give yourself a little pop of color in the winter.
1: It makes you feel a lot better.
2: When you're a white fella
1: in
2: Canada.
1: Here I am. I look like sour cream. Like, look at me right now. Full out just sour cream.
2: You're the color of moonlight.
1: If Casper had a ghost, it would be me. Okay,
2: Casper,
1: okay?
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Mother Mother with On and On. My name is Sam. And, you know, I'm living in my first house where I have to do, like, actual, like, property maintenance. Because before I was at home, my dad did a lot of that. And I lived in apartments. But obviously, in an apartment, all you got to do is just keep your space clean. But I've learned so much in this new place. Like, you know, how to effectively tackle the dandelion problem. Or, you know, how to clean the side of a house. One thing I did not have on my bingo card is figuring out what to do when a gigantic collection of mushrooms shows up on your property. That was new. Did not know that that could happen. In the span of like 3 days, we've had an entire collection of them posted up in our lawn. That's new. You learn new things when you like finally have to do like the yard work, you know? I'm sure my dad had to tackle this problem, but I was too busy at home probably playing with my Wii or something to pay attention to it.

0: lately.
1: So the Blue Stones recently put out their latest record last year. It's called Metro. To be honest, it's been one of the records that I've been listening to the most over the last little bit. It's a very thematic record. You know, it's a story of somebody kind of slowly losing their mind in a metropolitan city. It's a cool record if you haven't had the chance to check it out, because you're probably going to hear a lot of it at Oxford Stomp, which is coming up July 10th at Prince's Island Park, same time as Stampede. The Blue Stones are actually the first of four on that lineup, which is pretty unbelievable. Arkells are headlining, but they got Portugal the Man, they got Cannons, and the Blue Stones going to open the whole thing up. Worth going and listening to that record before that show swings around, because some of the new tracks, unbelievable. And I think you can win your way in up on the X website as well. So if you want to be there, well, you might as well listen to Metro and know some of the songs. Like this one. It's the Blue Stones, Happy Cry on X.

0: Hey, it's Sam from X. Just letting you know that the Harvard Media Spring Auction is ending tonight. It's your opportunity to get a great deal on a whole bunch of things that are up for auction. And you can get a pretty good deal on them as well. I was taking a look at some of the things that you can bid on right now. Lots of gift certificates for a new windshield. There's a couple from like places like More Than Windshields and a bunch of other places. I mean, it's that time, right? We've just gotten through the winter. You probably got a cracked up windshield. You might be able to get yourself a deal on a new windshield. Lots of stuff also for like dinners out. Like I was taking a look at like some stuff from Stage West. There's lots of other restaurant gift cards from places like Trolley 5, Prairie Dog Brewing, a whole bunch of stuff. And my favorite item of maybe it all, you can get a ton of voucher packs to Landmark Cinemas. So if you wanted to go to the movies, enjoy some of the crazy movies we got coming up this summer, like Spider-Man or something, you can use those to get yourself a bit of a deal. It's all at harvardmediaauctions.com. Bidding starts closing tonight, so get in there.
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18: Raised in Calgary. Raised on the alternative. Calgary's original alt. Kicking off another set of X Music.

Soundgarden on X. My name's Sam. The marketing push for the FIFA World Cup is crazy. It's everywhere. And it's a little further than what you would see, you know, with like traditional, like, you know, radio, TV ads, that sort of stuff, digital ads. Like, I went to the grocery store over the weekend and it, like, all the products in the grocery store just have FIFA branding on them. Like, if you really wanted, you could get yourself some FIFA World Cup cereal. I bought like a 12 pack of Diet Cokes and every single one are just blastered with like the FIFA branding. Same with chips. I needed some chips for like my lunches. There's an entire section in the grocery store that just has players' faces on them, which for soccer fans is probably really cool. For me, you know, I'm just looking for the best deal, which is why I have a bag of Lionel Messi Lays on my counter.

It's Sam Roberts, X92.9. My name is Sam. I got tickets to give away for Sam Roberts. He's coming to Spruce Meadows for the Live and Intimate concert series. He's coming on June 19th. If you want to win a pair of tickets to go see Sam Roberts at Spruce Meadows, you got to text me right now, 403-238-9929. What Sam Roberts band song did we just play? I guess it's just Sam Roberts. But what Sam Roberts song did we just play? Text me that. I'll pick somebody on the text line here in a couple of minutes, and they'll be going to that show at Spruce Meadows on June 19th. You can also get your tickets up at x929.ca as well.

I've been trying to be really good on the budgeting side of not spending a bunch of money on stuff that's non-essential, you know? Like, I like collecting things. I like vinyl. I like jerseys. I like Pokemon cards. But I've been pretty good of late, keeping it low-key there. Then I saw the news yesterday through a leak that the Flames might be bringing back their 2004 throwback jerseys. Yeah, that's going to be a problem. Because, I mean, like, yes, I'm trying to budget on non-essential things, but a Flames 2004 throwback jersey, yeah, that's more essential than anything.

0: for good.
1: Congratulations to Sarah Powers. She's won herself a pair of tickets to Sam Roberts at Spruce Meadows. She texted back right away saying, "Don't walk away, Eileen." See, it pays to listen, you know? You remember what track came up. You never know. We might have a giveaway for you. Just keep watching, though, this week. I might have some more Sam Roberts tickets for you every day if you want to go to that live and intimate series. Otherwise, if you want to just go, tickets start at like $56. It's going to be a good one. You can get that info up at x929.ca. Here's Fionn. I put my makeup on. x929.

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11: This hour's fresh cut is a track called Leather Jacket. No, not that Arkells song, Leather Jacket. This is a track from Jimmy called Leather Jacket. And little cool fact about this track, it's actually being used as part of the Blue Jays home run celebrations this year. Because, you know, they got the home run jacket. So there's a song called Leather Jacket. You get where they're making that connection there. We need your feedback, though, to see if this is something that you want to hear a little bit more on X92.9. 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Just let me know if you like this track. We need to know for our music meeting tomorrow. It's a new track called Leather Jacket. It's Jimmy for your fresh cut.

I'm mad at the people who make Scary Movie and their promotions. Because they tease something that would have been the greatest movie collectible item of all time and then took it away from us just in the snap of a finger. X-Middays, this is Sam. Do you know what they teased? A bong popcorn bucket. They teased it on their socials. They're like, hey, if you come by the movie, grab yourself a bong popcorn bucket. Incredible idea. It would be the first ever probably usable popcorn bucket for anything that isn't popcorn. And instead, they took it away from us. They said, nope, you know what? That was just social media promo for the movie. Thanks, guys. Thanks for getting my hopes up. Now I got to bring my own bong from home and fill it up. Popcorn.

like a river. Every once in a while, I'll see a post online hunting down like a specific drink. I've always wondered about that. Like, I saw a post yesterday of somebody trying to hunt down a sour cherry slushy from Circle K. They were sad that the flavor was gone. Never once in my life when I've gone to get a Slurpee have I been like, oh, I need my specific flavor. I'm truly just there to down as much sugar as I can in 15 minutes before the slushy gets a little gross. Like, don't lie. You probably do the same thing as well.

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15: Calgary's original alternative.

Peaches on X. My name's Sam. I love that track, but that is one of those songs for my girlfriend that every time she hears it, it's like nails on a chalkboard. She's not about Peaches. I love it, though. You know, I love my every couple of day reminder that, you know, peaches come from a can and that they were put there by a man in a factory downtown. You need that reminder. It's also a reminder for me to go to Costco and buy some peaches.

Young the Giant on X. I was seeing last night that the New York Knicks are going to the first NBA Finals for them since 1999, I believe. Like, they haven't been to the finals in the 2000s. And the people of New York took to the streets to celebrate. Thousands of people in Knicks jerseys just walking around streets in New York City. There was one video I saw that was just incredible. It was a man or woman, we don't know, dressed as Spider-Man scaling like a light post. And the NYPD were like, hey, Spider-Man, you need to get down from there. And of course, Spider-Man refused. This is what happens anytime a big metropolitan area has like a team go deep in the playoffs. You know, we saw it with like the Flames in 04, you know, the Red Mile. You saw it with the Oilers back when they made their run in 2006. It's like, yeah, like, don't even bother driving. It's not even worth it. Because you might hit Spider-Man with your car.

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0: The Black Keys with their latest, You Gotta Lose. That is off a record that they recently released called Peaches. And I had the opportunity to chat with Patrick Carney, the drummer for the Black Keys, about that and how the recording of this process went. Wasn't even really supposed to be an album at first. They just kind of set up in the studio and just wanted to jam with some of their favorite musician buddies. But they liked how it sounded and put it out. Here's Patrick Carney talking a little bit about the sound of that record.
1: We've been putting these things out a lot recently, so it's becoming a bit of a blur, but this one's special. You know, it's kind of like the closest thing we've made to our first album ever. You know, it was recorded basically 99% live, with the exception of like some horn overdubs, including vocals. And so it has a pretty immediate, raw feel, which I think is, you know, essentially the energy of the band.
0: We're going to be hearing a lot of those tracks when they visit Alberta for 3 shows coming up in just like less than 2 weeks as well. If you haven't listened to it yet, highly recommend Peaches. Good record.

Nirvana with Smells Like Teen Spirit on X. My name's Sam. I'm going to a lot of weddings this summer, and the conversation around a lot of them is, you know, like, what's the bar like? You guys doing full price? Is it an open bar? Is it a toony bar? A few people have said, like, oh, like, we're doing a toony bar because hopefully, you know, it'll cut down on, like, the amount of, like, binge drinking it would be if it's an open bar. Yeah, a toony bar is doing nothing for binge drinking. Like, if it's full price drinks and you're buying $8 tall boys, I could see how that could cut down on it. When you can throw down a $20 bill and get 10 beers, that's not cutting down on binge drinking. That's just getting a little bit of the cost.

0: Hey, it's Sam from X, letting you know that the Harvard Media Spring Auction is closing tonight. So many different things for you to bid on. It's all up at harvardmediaauctions.com. Great opportunity for you to get yourself a lot of things we're thinking about here in like the spring. Tons of car detailing packages. If your car's looking a little dirty, a little gross like mine is right now, there's detailing packages. There's stuff to help with rust proofing. Maybe the car cancer is getting to your vehicle a little bit. Lots of gift cards that help with that. There's also lots of great entertainment stuff. I know personally I'm going to be bidding on a lot of the Landmark vouchers because you know what? Like you can get a $120 pack of vouchers for Landmark Cinemas right now for like $70. You're saving $50 and the vouchers are already kind of giving you a deal as is. You should check all this out. It's all up at Harvard Media Auctions tonight. The bidding starts closing. So make sure you get in there before like the end of the day, around dinner time, get your bids in. Grab yourself a deal.
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Audio Slave on X. Are you one of those people that can just wake yourself up easily with an alarm in the morning? Because I am not one of those people, and I am going through it right now. I don't know what it is, but I cannot wake myself up. And obviously, I blame myself a little bit. I probably need to get better at this, but I also blame really poor app design from every phone maker that makes an alarm on their phones. Like, what I really need is something that actually kind of jogs my brain awake, you know? Like, for you to, like, snooze or turn off your alarm, you type in, like, a passcode or something. Making it as easy as just pressing the side button on a phone and then going back to sleep, not really helping things. I'm not actually waking up, Apple. Damn it.

I made a mistake this morning as I was getting ready for work. 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I've been sitting here for 2 hours and realized, you know, they're still a little damp. 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
15: I went walking in the garden.

Bob Moses with Time of Your Life. It is now, I would say, construction season. You know, the weather's a little bit better. You start to see the road crews out on the roads. My favorite part about summer construction season is watching people like aggressively try to get around the construction, and then it takes them more time than if they just waited at the construction zone. It's like, really, do you have to pull a U-turn, go around, and then try and go around a different route? Or do you just want to wait for the construction worker to flip their sign from stop to slow? I have a construction zone right by my house. I've seen it happen at least 15 times. It's been about a week. Just take your time.

So I was talking earlier on the show that the New York Knicks are going back to the NBA Finals. It's pretty crazy. Did you know how much a ticket is going for the first game at Madison Square Garden in New York? It starts at $3,500 US before fees, before anything. And again, that's in US dollars. So effectively, a ticket to a Knicks Finals game costs at minimum 5,000 Canadian. And don't get me wrong, I think that would be an incredible experience if you were lucky and could buy tickets at face value. But $5,000 a ticket? Imagine how many beers you can get at your local bar watching the NBA Finals for $5,000. Little hint, it's a lot.

0: The Harvard Media Spring Auction closes tonight. This is your chance to get a great deal on some stuff to use for the upcoming spring and summer season here. And I've been taking a look at some of the items that maybe you should check out up at harvardmediaauctions.com. Again, all the bidding closes tonight, but there's some really cool stuff in here. They've got a $5,000 furniture gift card for barbecues galore here in Alberta. 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

It's the new pornographers, Mass Romantic. Hey, that's going to do it for me. Just a couple things before I go. Make sure you're bidding on everything up at harvardmediaauctions.com. The spring auction ends tonight. It's your opportunity to get a great deal on a whole bunch of stuff. I've been eyeing the Landmark coupons, but there's tons of lots on there. Check it out. And stay tuned. Ty and Million is going to announce another name that will be joining them for the X Big Day Out with the Black Keys. So they'll be coming up during their show today. Make sure you're listening for that. And I'll see you tomorrow. Later.

0: That's not Tegan and Sarah.
1: Somehow it's not Tegan and Sarah. Does that not sound like a Tegan and Sarah song?
0: You just say it every time, so it's beating you to the punch.
1: Have you ever heard of the band called Tegan and Sarah?
0: I have. Where are they from?
1: They're from... Oh my God, they're from Calgary, actually.
0: Yes.
1: I'm just kidding, of course. Oh,
0: I don't know if you're doing a bit or not.
1: Our literal pride and joy. It goes Tegan and Sarah, Aginla, then Bret Hart. Oh.
0: No, I think Bret Hart's actually maybe number one.
1: Bret Hart's not above Tegan and Sarah.
0: Bret Hart has his own hockey team named after him.
1: Bret Hart wasn't the entire first season of Grey's Anatomy.
0: Yes, he was. Go back and watch it again.
1: I must have watched it.
0: There's a whole thing where like a lady gets an injury from a sharpshooter. It's crazy.
1: I don't know if that's true.
0: Anyways, we went and did Hot Dog Fest. We had our first dog.
1: Yeah, let's go. Dog Days by Press and Post. All proceeds go to charity, which is really, really nice. We had the ones at...
0: Five Senses.
1: Five Senses, both.
0: We had their go-to dog and the Surf and Turf. I will say, like, it's also going to charity, like you said, to help, I believe, animals in need.
1: Yeah.
0: So...
1: Which is really, really nice. And if you like hot dogs... Even like 1%, there's a hot dog for everyone.
0: There's a hot dog for you.
1: The one that I had was giving crab rangoon, which I don't know if you know this, my favorite food.
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1: Let's start on the ice, where the Vegas Golden Knights can advance to the Stanley Cup Final with a win tonight at home against the President's Trophy-winning Colorado Avalanche. The Knights lead the best-of-seven Western Conference Final 3-0, thanks to a huge comeback and 5-3 victory in Game 3 in Sin City. Overseas, unbeaten Canada will play its final preliminary round game today at the World Men's Hockey Championship in Switzerland. Canada, with 5 regulation wins and an overtime win, plays Czechia, which is 4 wins, an overtime loss, and a regulation loss. Canada leads the 8-team Group B standings. The quarterfinals get underway on Thursday. And the Toronto Blue Jays will be aiming to snap a 2-game losing skid tonight when they host the Miami Marlins in the middle game of a 3-game series. The Marlins won their 4th straight game last night with an 8-2 win over the Jays. Right-hander Braden Fisher will be on the mound for Toronto tonight.
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0: Next afternoons with Ty and Millions. We go to the movies.
1: Yeah, I like the movies.
0: I have not heard a single soul.
1: No.
0: I don't know one person. I've not seen a single comment online. Mm-hmm. I've not heard rumors on the streets of anyone at all saying, you know what, I want to go see that new He-Man movie.
1: I have seen, wow, that one movie looks bad. And I have seen, what's that movie called again? I've also seen, what's that movie about again? Dungeons and Dragons?
0: No, it's He-Man. It's
1: but I've Skeletor. Not seen one person say, that looks good.
0: I just think like for like a box office prediction, what are they thinking? Like $30?
1: $350? You know, when you're watching a movie and you're watching the trailers and you have to like the obligatory, like right after a trailer is done, we should see that. This is a total Dane Cook joke, by the way. We should see that. Or the, that looks like garbage.
0: Yeah.
1: Did anyone even say anything to that movie? When it was shown, it was just like, okay.
0: Okay. What do you think the budget was on this film?
1: Oh, okay. Do you have the number in front of you?
0: I will pull it up.
1: I'm going to say, because there's a lot of effects. No huge name actors. Wait, Jared Leto?
0: Yep.
1: Allison
0: Brie.
1: Okay, so
0: Kristen Wiig.
1: Okay, I'm going to say
0: Idris Elba.
1: $35 million then.
0: It's around $200 million.
1: No. And they're going to make $350.
0: Nah, yeah, $3.50.
1: That's what I said.
0: I would bet my house that movie does not make its money back.
1: But hey, if you saw that trailer and said, I can't wait to see that, I'm really happy for you.
0: There's hundreds of you.
1: Also, call us. We'd love to know if you were one of those people.
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0: X Afternoons with Ty and Millions. I was reading that all the younger people are swapping to flip phones.
1: Mm-hmm.
0: So they call them dumb phones.
1: Dumb phones, okay.
0: And they're tired of the nonstop notifications, right. Social media pressure, and spending hours online every day. And I thought, Millions could never do that. You love a gramophone. You love an iPhone.
1: A gramophone? I yeah. love that. It's
0: that's
1: such
0: what they
1: a,
0: call them.
1: I mean, they call them smartphones.
0: No, that's not what the kids call them.
1: But a gramophone is so good.
0: The kids call them gramophones now.
1: Yeah, like, listen, I went to my nail appointment today, but it takes a lot for me to go to a nail appointment because I don't like not having access to my phone for that 90 minutes.
0: Yeah, you got
1: to
0: keep up with Werther's Original.
1: I got to know what's going on in the Kraft Dinner world.
0: The hard candy world.
1: Absolutely. Yeah. Kraft Dinner launched a cheesecake while I was getting my nails done, and I missed that. Did you know that? I missed that.
0: It was on my flip phone.
1: It was literally proof of why I can't have a smartphone. Everyone else, get a flip phone. It's better for your mental health. Mine's already in the seventh circle of hell, my mental health, so I'm good. Like, I don't got to worry about that anymore. I'm already screwed.
0: Yeah, you're chilled.
1: But for you...
0: I already have, like, two flip phones. This is my work phone. This is my work phone. This is my grandpa phone.
1: So then why?
0: It's the same one my grandpa has.
1: Why are you messaging me when we're not at work?
0: That's all on my flip phone. Yeah.
1: Well, you know the rules.
0: Sorry, I'll stop. I'll stop
1: you
0: doing
1: know
0: that.
1: I don't like that.
0: Yeah, so you got to watch your programs, your shows, as you call them, your TikToks.
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0: X-Afternoons, Ty, I just wanted to tell you, I'm sorry for how I reacted yesterday when we were talking about your goose egg.
1: Mm-hmm.
0: When you got hit by a 300-pound man with
1: a rugby cleat nicked me.
0: Yeah. How is it looking these days?
1: It's fine.
0: Well, raise your hat a little.
1: I'm a pro. I know how to ice my okay, goose eggs.
0: It does look good. Today, I was unplugging something out of my, plug-in. I wasn't unplugging my vape. That's always charged. And I grabbed it, and then I was in a rush. So I stood up, and I slammed the top of my head onto my mantle.
1: Mm-hmm.
0: You know how that's above a fireplace, and it's sharp?
1: Yeah.
0: And you know what happened? Nothing.
1: Yeah.
0: Nobody cared. When you're a kid and you smash your head onto something,
1: you cry and get a Happy Meal toy.
0: There's 75 adults being like, oh my God, are you okay? Yeah. Oh no, your brain development. Yeah. When you're 30, they're like, get over it. And it hurts to put my headphones on.
1: Try being 6'5".
0: Well, explain.
1: I hit my head all the time. What
0: and nobody cares.
1: No one cares.
0: No one cares about your brain development.
1: They're just like, hey, Lurch, go answer the door.
0: You're too far gone. Your frontal lobe, it's as big as it's going to be, and no amount of hits is going to do it.
1: No. That sucks. You didn't get a Happy Meal toy out of it?
0: Nobody.
1: You didn't cry?
0: I did cry.
1: Mm, your husband didn't buy you a Happy Meal.
0: No, he said, let me clean up that blood. And I said, thanks.
1: Wow. But no toy.
0: No.
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0: Out with

0: So did you see the biggest news of the weekend?
1: No.
0: What were you doing all weekend?
1: I played rugby and then slept.
0: So you didn't see the weird neck guy on the news?
1: I have no idea what you were talking about.
0: Oh my God, it was electric on Fox News. There was a guest over the weekend who had a weird neck and it blew up the internet. It broke the internet, if you will. Even if you won't, his neck was weird. Do you want to see the video?
1: Sure, yeah.
0: It looks as though he's wearing an entire facial prosthetic and the neck is sticking out.
1: Oh, the dude wearing a mask? I did see that. Why was there a guy wearing a mask on the news? I have no idea.
0: You and I said very different ways.
1: Yeah, you said weird neck. That guy's wearing a mask. I said a face mask.
0: Yeah, who is it?
1: I don't know. He's wearing a mask. How can I tell you that?
0: Is it a mask to cover up who he is?
1: Yes.
0: Is it a mask to cover up his ugly neck?
1: No.
0: What do we know? We don't know. It's all up in the air. He could just have an ugly neck. He could look like a turkey and be self-conscious of his neck, and that's okay.
1: All I'll say is if you're watching a news program and you catch someone wearing a fake face, probably stop watching that news program.
0: Do you remember in Scooby-Doo, the movie with Rowan Atkinson from 2003, when Isla
1: Fisher
0: looks back and pulls her face? Remember, she's on the scooter with Scooby. No, sorry, with Shaggy. And she looks back and she pulls her face and it goes, and then Scooby goes, "Ruh-roh!"
1: Yeah.
0: That's how that made me feel.
1: It was like that. You know anyone who watches that news program?
0: What?
1: That one. Do you know anyone who watches it?
0: No.
1: Were they like, I was wondering if they're trying to defend it, being like, nah, that's normal.
0: No.
1: That's just people's necks. Sometimes they do that.
0: I saw
1: their
0: it online.
1: Their skin just pops up over their other neck.
0: No, I don't follow anyone that comments on politics. I follow people that go, that guy's neck is weird.
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0: X92.9, it's X Afternoons with Ty and Millions. Do you know about the 9x9x9 challenge?
1: I don't like how you said it, but yeah, I do. You know, the baseball game where you, in 9 innings, drink 9 beers and eat 9 hot dogs?
0: Mm-hmm.
1: Just don't whisper it next time.
0: All right, sorry. Do you know? Just kidding, I won't shout it. What was that? Sounded like a kid show. She's keeled over. I'll keep talking. So a couple of ballparks are doing the 9x9x9 challenge.
1: Yes.
0: Where you get a little box,
1: mm-hmm.
0: a couple of little baby hot dogs and a couple of baby beers.
1: Mm-hmm.
0: And it's like $55.
1: Lame.
0: And well, it is.
1: Either it real or don't do it at all.
0: And here's the thing that drives me crazy, okay? They've done the math, and apparently in these little baby beers, that's about a beer and a half,
1: mm-hmm.
0: like a tall boy.
1: Mm-hmm.
0: The hot dogs are barely like a full-length ballpark dog. Not like one you'd get at a store, like a ballpark dog. They're longer.
1: Mm-hmm.
0: And then the worst part is the selling point. They said, enjoy the collectible box. What?
1: Nobody wants a collectible box. We want a deal.
0: Nobody wants it.
1: We don't want more junk. We want to save our money and eat a good dog.
0: Babe, don't throw that out. I'm going to keep that collectible piece of cardboard soaked in beer and hot dog grease. I want to bring that home into our house.
1: I have to remember the time I did the 9x9x9 challenge.
0: I had two beers and a hot dog. It was crazy.
1: But it looked really cool.
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0: So, something illegal just happened.
1: Was it that person that run the red light?
0: No, it wasn't that person that run the red light. It was something very illegal.
1: I'm gonna kill you. Say more, please.
0: You know Kraft Dinner?
1: I do.
0: They have made a Kraft Dinner cheesecake.
1: I have had about 15 people send this to me today saying, are you going to try it and rate it? Yeah. Sure. I love garbage. Of course I am.
0: I love garbage.
1: Everything bad that no one else wants to eat, throw that down my gullet. I'm a garburator. I love trash.
0: Okay, geez.
1: What am I, Oscar? No, because I'm not grouchy. I'm happy about it.
0: Okay. All right. Well, this is huge news.
1: So am I. I'm huge.
0: What can you do? You can get this at the Cheesecake Cafe here.
1: Right beside my house. That's why I know. I'm huge.
0: Oh, sorry. I'm not that fast on these.
1: I'm huge.
2: I am.
0: Anyway, so if you wanted to try something illegal,
1: let me know. We'll make a group. We'll go eat three cheesecakes. We like that stuff.
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1: 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So you're able to send us media, photos, videos, audio clips, which
2: all
1: we
2: kinds
1: love.
2: Of stuff, yeah.
1: And then we're able to post things there as well, too. Now, as far as I know, this isn't really that filtered.
2: No, and it's anonymous.
1: And it's anonymous.
2: So which, when I heard that,
1: you could send us anything.
2: Mm-hmm.
1: Like, yeah, the moment you turn that thing on.
2: Yeah, so bait and tackle is going to be sent
1: just
2: right
1: like,
2: over. Yeah,
1: be a storm of wieners. Mm-hmm. Like just a.
2: Oh my god.
1: Oh my.
2: Oh dear.
1: Oh. What is all this?
2: Oh my.
1: Oh no.
2: Down the dock.
1: Uh oh.
2: That's a way down the dock.
1: Uh oh.
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0: X Afternoons with Ty and Millions. Last night I got addicted to the new show, Widow's Bay.
1: I know. Oof. You literally have not stopped talking about it.
0: Well, do you want to talk about your marathon instead? Grabs the medal like
1: you hear that.
0: That's
1: so my medal.
0: Funny. That's so funny.
1: 21 kilometers. No, let's talk about your show.
0: It was a good show. I just think you'd like it. I don't think anyone's watching it. It was the first time myself and my girlfriend have watched the show and not touched our phones the entire time.
1: Like ever in your entire relationship? Or like
0: probably
1: since
0: ever.
1: You first started dating?
0: Probably ever in our entire relationship. I'm just saying it was that good.
1: Well,
0: didn't look up anything about the show. Didn't look up the actors.
1: So why don't you say a little bit about the show to get people hyped?
0: It's about an island. It's about an island, and there's scary stuff going on, and it's funny.
1: Okay.
0: I don't want to say anything. I don't want to spoil anything. It's a scary show. It's like Lost, okay?
1: Okay.
0: Do you remember Lost?
1: I remember Lost.
0: 4, 8, 15, 16, 23, 42?
1: I never watched it because I'm scared of plane crashes. Can I watch this show if I'm scared of plane crashes?
0: There's only three,
1: so you'll be okay. What if I'm afraid of open water?
0: You'll be scared.
1: What if I'm afraid of, I don't know, literally
0: just open
1: everything?
0: Water and plane crashes?
1: Widows
0: that's
1: and
0: it?
1: Bays.
0: They got a little bit of Widows. They do have one bay.
1: So this is on Apple TV, and I haven't had Apple TV since they launched it, since Ted Lasso.
0: Yeah.
1: When Ted Lasso ended, I quit Apple TV. Is this worth re-getting it again?
0: I think so. There's been a lot of garbage out there.
1: Mm-hmm.
0: So kudos to them for doing something. You know, like Severance was good.
1: Mm-hmm.
0: You can watch that as well.
1: I feel like there's a lot of really good shows on Apple TV, but it takes a lot for me to like abandon what I know for an unknown show.
0: I just think that every once in a while we get grace with a little TV show with a little bit of mystery.
1: Mm-hmm.
0: That I don't want to know what's going on.
1: A little mystery. What else?
0: You know, a little sadness.
1: A little sad.
0: A little scary.
1: A little spooky.
0: Yeah, and some good food.
1: Good food.
0: Yeah, they're an island town. They're eating great. You kidding me?
1: Whoa, lobster rolls?
0: Oh, yeah.
1: Then I'm in.
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0: It's sad to think about, but today would have been the day. Grand Theft Auto 6 would have been released by now.
1: I know. It is really sad to think about.
0: It's tragic. You know, think about how many people have like this whole week off.
1: They took it off so they could spend their time
0: playing
1: playing games.
0: Thefting auto
1: game wise.
0: Did you ever play Grand Theft Auto?
1: I have not, but I have downloaded like the soundtrack.
0: Very telling. Very telling.
1: Telling about what?
0: It shows with like your personality. People hear us and they go, Ty's played Grand Theft Auto. I know millions hasn't.
1: I don't know. Do I sound like I played Disney's Dreamlight Valley?
0: 100%.
1: I hate that.
0: 100%.
1: I hate it.
0: 100%. Where they look at me and they go, that guy's played Grand Theft Auto for sure.
1: Does that mean you're cooler than me?
0: I mean, I don't want to put labels on it.
1: Does that mean you wait for things that will never come?
0: I don't want to put labels on it.
1: Does that mean you have these dreams in your head?
0: I'm just saying people can tell.
1: That you've been waiting for something that'll never happen. Yeah, I agree.
0: In November, I'm going to be laughing and you're going to be sitting at home playing your Disney
1: Dreamlight Valley for the sixth year with constant updates. Yeah, that's what I'm going to be doing. How's it feel?
2: 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Yeah, back. 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
0: Your

0: serenade her now. 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
1: Yeah, but this is life we're living. Life ain't always about forgiving. She's my lady in a summer dress.

0: Gen X Afternoons with Ty and Millions. Ty, you probably have never had a manicure before, have you?
1: Wow. Thanks.
0: You just don't look like a guy that's ever had
1: a
0: hygiene.
1: Wow. Thanks. I get it. I know I need a beard trim.
0: I'm joking.
1: Yeah, it was a joke.
0: Have you ever had a mani or a pedi?
1: Yeah, like both.
0: Okay. Do you like it?
1: Love it.
0: The feeling or sitting there?
1: I like when they sand my feet.
0: Oh, okay. So I love having my nails done. Like, I love when they're done. For me, sitting without the ability to move my hands really stresses me out.
1: Because you're twitching for phone.
0: Yeah, honestly, I had this conversation with my friend today. I went and got my nails done, and she was like, do you just really want to be on your phone that much? I'm like, no, it's because I can't be on my phone. It's because I can't grab my keys. It's because I can't run away if I need to run away. I like knowing all exits at all times. So if I need to leave, I can just leave. So I came up with a new idea because I know my mother deals with sedation dentistry. Mm-hmm. So what if we did sedation manicures?
1: Sedation dentistry?
0: Yeah, have you not heard of it? It's for people that get really, really like anxious and uncomfortable at the dentist.
1: That's
0: she doesn't
1: just
0: do it anymore.
1: At the dentist.
0: I know, but some people like
1: no one's like, this is so chill.
0: Some people have panic attacks.
1: Sure. But I'm just saying, no one's like, man, this dentist thing was a breeze.
0: I know. Well, that's how I feel when I get my nails done. So I've figured we're going to open up a nail salon. Mm-hmm. All the same things, except for they just put you right out. Okay. I don't really care how, whether it's laughing gas, just straight.
1: You don't care how?
0: Punch to the temple.
1: Face.
0: I don't really care. As long as I don't have to be conscious while my nails are being done, I am happy.
1: Yeah, I mean, is that like an upcharge?
0: Well, yeah, obviously. No, yeah. How are we going to make money?
1: $50 to get hit by Mike Tyson, but we'll do your nails
0: and
1: while
0: you're
1: out.
0: And you're going to look so good after.
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0: Summer in Calgary hits different. When you're standing on the grass at Prince's Island Park, skyline behind you, speakers in front, the Bow River doing its thing just past the fence. 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

0: like disappearing when the milk runs out.
1: No, I'm actually worried now. It's been over an hour.
0: It's been well over an hour.
1: It's been well over an hour.
0: So if you're unaware, we have a coworker named Sam. Mm-hmm.
1: He's a really sweet young gentleman. I'm a huge fan of Sam Phelps. And he said,
0: I'll go get the milk. Yeah. Because we have a thing we have to do where we need milk.
1: He's like, some milk.
0: I'll run out really quick and grab some milk.
1: Which was really thoughtful of him and really kind.
0: And he was like, I'll be back really soon.
1: Yeah. And that was over an hour ago. And I figured he would just go to like the shop and get a milk to go.
0: Or any, like, there's a couple grocery stores around us.
1: I texted him, are you okay? And he has not replied. I'm worried.
0: Where do you think
1: Sam.
0: He buys his milk?
1: I don't know, straight from the udder is what I'm
0: that
1: getting
0: must
1: from
0: be
1: this
0: it.
1: Time.
0: Like something. If Sam's at your farm right now.
1: Yeah, can you let us know?
0: Tell him to come back.
1: I'm like worried. He's supposed to be here for 6 because that's when we're going to do the thing with the milk. And he left at 3:30. So I'm a little, Sam, if you're out there, are you okay?
0: Yeah.
1: And also, can you get me an Airhead? Well, you're
0: Airhead,
1: there.
0: Like the candy?
1: Yeah, I could use an Airhead.
0: I think that wherever he's getting milk, I'll tell you what, they don't got Airheads there. That's
1: okay,
0: for
1: I'll
0: sure.
1: take a Mike and Ike.
0: They probably don't got that either.
1: What?
0: Yeah, try Skittles though.
1: Okay. 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

0: So we were just saying Sam was out for milk.
1: Yeah, he left a long time ago.
0: And then we got this call. Hey, Sam, what's up?
2: Yo, I'm still coming back from my milk run.
0: How has it taken so long?
2: Bro, I went to Airdrie to go get my Pokemon card, too.
1: Oh,
0: I thought you were going to say to go get milk. I was like, you know they have that in other places.
1: Are we getting the freshest milk straight from the Uds, then?
2: Is it Dairyland straight from the Ud?
0: What time did you buy the milk at?
2: 4:45.
0: That's not good milk anymore, dude. That's been in the car. You didn't even put the windows down and put like his music on.
1: We said milk to go, not milk you go. That was a terrible joke.
0: Slam dunk.
1: Hit me with your car on your way back. That joke was real bad.
2: Who's excited for some expired milk on the podcast?
0: I can't wait. It's going to be so good. Nice and thick.
1: I'm glad you're not dead. I texted you. You didn't text me back.
0: It's because he's drinking 3% milk.
2: I had my own issue that I'll tell you guys about after with this.
1: But, what kind of Pokemon did you get?
2: Well, I went to go grab my graded Pokemon card.
1: And then what happened?
2: The man getting it out of the safe dropped it.
1: You're right. I'm actually already bored. I don't want to hear it.
0: And what animal did the milk come from?
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13: Traffic-wise, we got an accident on Stony Trail and 52nd Street Southeast and an accident on northbound Deerfoot Trail and Country Hills Boulevard Northeast.
14: And there's a guy riding three scooters right in front of us. 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Did you see it?
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